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1: I don't think it's a secret that Amazon knows a lot about us, all of our, you know, digital devices or algorithms.
2: Sure, yeah.
1: But Amazon's just like pulling back the curtain. They're like, hey, not only do we know what you want to buy, we actually have a list that you can go review of what we know about you and things that we've decided that you may be into.
3: Yeah.
1: This was on ABC News, Worldwide News. And I was like, oh, and I kind of went through it and it's got me to a T.
2: Well, you use it a lot.
1: I use Amazon a lot. I also use it, I feel like, very practically. Like, I don't buy a lot of gag gifts on Amazon.
2: Okay.
3: Yeah, I really only use Amazon for things that I know that I'm going to have to like search for in a store.
1: Okay.
2: Okay.
1: Audrey's trying to soften the blow because
3: mine is
1: you showed me
3: dead
1: a T-Rex onesie that you purchased.
3: Well, yeah, where the heck am I going to get that?
2: I like that, Audrey.
1: Smithsonian or Field Museum? Yeah. All right, we'll go through our Amazon products and what it knows about us, and we'll tell you how to find it too next.

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1: Amazon knows a lot about us. This is something we assume, right? If you use Amazon Prime, you know that everything's listening, everything's watching.
2: Right.
1: But Amazon's letting you actually log into your account, and it has an About You section, which is currently in beta.
2: Yeah.
1: But it tells you everything that it's made assumptions about based off of your previous purchases, what it knows about you, and what you may like.
2: Yes.
1: If you go to your account, you go to the About You section, and I have 47 results of assumptions that Amazon has come up.
3: 47?
1: I use Amazon a lot. And some of them make sense, right? Like, has a dog. Like, I buy dog food or treats and stuff like that.
3: Yeah.
1: One goes, has two adults in the home, which is not true.
2: Okay.
1: But I buy for other people, so maybe they're assuming.
3: Well,
1: I buy a lot of beauty products, so maybe it's like, oh, there's definitely a girl there, too.
3: Well, okay.
1: It's like, loves Lumify eye care.
2: Yeah. Oh, okay. Yeah, that is you.
1: And then other stuff is pretty dead on. Like, enjoys streaming entertainment. Systematically building a video production setup. Can you tell that I built our studio?
2: Wow.
1: With Amazon products.
3: Yeah.
1: Practices photography. Creates video content.
2: I don't like that they say practice.
1: I mean, I'm not a photographer.
2: You do that thing,
1: man. No, I'm a videographer.
2: Okay, I was trying to hype you up. Never mind.
1: They know that I own an iPhone 17 Pro. They know that I have a Roomba. And that I prioritize my premium coffee experience.
3: That's hilarious. That's
1: also,
3: so funny.
1: I enjoy home organization, which is... I don't know. I'm feeling
2: that's
1: kind of
2: interesting.
1: An ego boost.
2: Yeah. I mean... When they say home organization, are you buying like Swiffers in that sense?
1: Or? I bought like a lot of closet organizers.
3: Okay, gotcha. Which makes sense.
1: They could probably, based off of what I purchase regularly, figure out like I keep a clean home.
2: Sure.
3: Yeah, sure.
1: Jordan only has 9 results.
2: I've only got 9 results, and they're very basic, like maintains consistent Amazon service subscriptions.
3: Yeah.
2: I do have a lot, like I have more subscriptions with Amazon than I do. Like just one-off
3: things.
2: Buys. Yeah. I have repeat, you know, vitamins, things like that.
3: Oh, yeah.
2: I'm a brand or a loyal brand Amazon user. Like, I just...
1: Because you get all your clothes from Amazon.
2: Yeah, I mean, I haven't gotten a lot of clothes from Amazon in a minute, but I was, like, jeans heavily. Sorry.
1: Amazon jeans.
2: Yeah, I'm wearing Amazon jeans right now.
1: Jeans by Amazon.
2: Yes, yeah.
1: Audrey, what does yours say?
3: Okay, so mine is really funny. They also think that I have two adults, which I think is funny because I think it's my boy side as well.
1: Okay.
3: Yeah, but you guys will appreciate this. Departments are as follows. Personal grooming, music equipment, body piercing supplies.
1: Oh, whoa.
3: Interests and hobbies are plays guitar and studies music theory. That's probably from college.
1: Sounds like a Tinder profile.
3: And then engages in body piercing activities. And then it says really I prioritize professional grade skincare.
1: She's so mysterious.
3: Okay. I know. She's so mysterious. She's so not like other girls.
1: She cares about her looks, but also like and not afraid to get a little bloody.
3: Yeah.
2: What?
1: If you go to your Amazon account, you can go to the About You section. 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
17: Your K90 forecast. Tonight, mostly clear, lows in lower 40s. Friday, mostly sunny, highs in the upper 70s. Friday night, mostly clear, lows in the upper 40s.

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1: Dumb of the day on XYZ with Eric Zachary. 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There was an unexplained bulge.
2: Yes.
1: At the Miami airport.
2: A man went through.
3: In a man's pants at the Miami airport. All right,
2: way to ruin it, Audrey.
1: Was it unattended?
2: Basically.
1: If you see something, touch something.
2: That's,
3: Eric, I'm sorry.
2: TSA does have to do that, though, and that's what they did. They found out that a man had 10 birds in his underwear.
1: What?
2: Yeah. When they asked what he was doing, he said, "These are my birds for personal use."
1: Is it a cockatoo?
3: Oh, jeez, Louise.
1: Come on.
2: Yeah, it was right there.
1: Come on.
2: It was right there.
1: Yeah.
2: We could leave.
1: Polly wants a cracker.
3: Low-hanging fruit.
2: It is
1: low-hanging fruit. Literally, yeah. Plums, if you will.
3: Okay. Right. Well, moving on.
1: Dumb of the day. Don't smuggle birds and definitely don't put them in your pants when you're going to the airport.
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1: More About Nothing is coming up next on XYZ with Eric Zachary. We're learning about the Fat Men's Club. What?
2: Yeah, this used to be popular clubs back in the day for larger men only, where they would like champion being big.
1: I was thinking like Hooters, where like your servers are exclusively hefty boys. They call it bears.
3: Silly. Did you hear my sigh? I sighed. I can do it again.
1: Yeah. All right, we'll talk about it next. This is a real club. You got to be a certain weight to belong.
2: It was more than one, too.
1: But first, a little bonus fact.
2: In 2023, there was a man in Vietnam who had a headache for 5 straight months, only to find out he had chopsticks lodged in his head.
1: How do you... What?
2: Wait, he apparently got into a bar fight and didn't remember what happened and then was like, oh, this headache won't go away. Went to the hospital 5 months later and they were like, yeah, it's because you've had chopsticks up there, buddy.
3: Dang.
1: Wow.
2: Yeah.
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17: Your K90 forecast. Tonight, mostly clear, lows in lower 40s. Friday, mostly sunny, highs in the upper 70s. Friday night, mostly clear, lows in the upper 40s.

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1: 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Fun facts, deep dives, things you would otherwise know.
2: Yeah.
1: With this 3-day weekend coming up, depending where you are, I don't know if people go grilling on Columbus Day or Indigenous People Day.
2: Right.
1: You know, time to spend with friends and family, and you maybe want to share some fun facts. So that's what this is. Jordan, today we're learning about... What was funny about that?
3: Maybe you just want to info dump on your family.
1: Yeah.
2: Sometimes you should do that.
1: I don't have a lot in common with my Uncle Carl. Right. So well, like, this is good to be like, hey, did you know about the Fat Man's Club?
3: Yeah, right.
2: So basically in the late 1800s and 1900s, there were Fat Men's Clubs, and they were almost kind of like frats for adults. But you had to be like at least 200 pounds to
1: minimum.
2: Be in it minimum mm-hmm. to join these clubs. Some had fees or dues, you know, like literally a frat or a sorority, but back then it was like only a dollar. I guess inflation that would bring us to like $30 or something. But
1: I mean, it's common knowledge that like for a long time, the larger you were was seen as like a sign of wealth.
2: Yeah, and that's exactly
3: what this was.
2: Right. So like private clubs, you had to have secret handshakes. Like you couldn't just be anybody at these clubs, but you
1: belly
2: know,
1: shakes must have been crazy.
2: So they had all like there were they would do like mantras like we're fat and we're making the most of it, or you know it's I've got to be good natured. Yeah, no, like they had
1: hungry.
2: Seriously,
1: hefty.
2: And they would do like you would go and like do 9-course meals, and then they have like weighing contests like
1: wow.
2: who was like the biggest in the club, and that was like a very huge status symbol thing at the time.
1: I know this is gonna hit someone the wrong way that's hearing this. Know that we're not making fun of the size of someone. I mean, you could argue that this was like the first real body positivity
2: completely
1: movement.
2: 100%. Yeah.
1: Like, if you're a delicate man, get out of here, you twig.
2: Yeah, no, you couldn't be skinny and come
3: well,
2: to these things.
3: Yeah, that's not really body positive, though.
2: You mean they're shaming the other way?
3: Yeah, I don't think that's how it works.
1: Audrey, just let me have this.
3: I'm sorry. Yeah, I apologize.
1: Big boys need something.
3: Well,
2: back then they had their clubs.
1: Yeah.
2: And I mean, like, I would be jealous because I'd love to go to a 9-course meal.
1: Are you at least a C cup on your back?
2: Eric, you're going the wrong way with this.
3: Yeah, we're veering further.
1: You thought I was going to say, this is what I was going to step up?
2: Yeah, no, you never do.
1: XYZ with Eric Zachary, more about nothing. 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
1: I still think they should have like a Hooters version for
3: oh
1: that.
3: Oh my God!

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1: The latest dumb move from people that are attending Disney World as adults. They had to ban a bunch of guests for jumping off the Epcot boat ride.
2: Yeah, they jumped into the water.
3: What?
2: Yeah, it was a
1: like
2: group.
1: The Frozen ride?
2: Not the, not, I don't

0: Oh, if it's like not the movie Frozen. No, oh. Epcot does like its own like boat kind of tour.
1: Oh, that plant or the plant one.
0: Yeah.
1: The botanical gardens thing. I don't know.
0: Yeah. Okay. They jumped out the boat. They got back in the boat soaking wet. Immediately, Disney was like, you can't ever come back here.
2: Sure. Well, yeah, unfortunately.
0: Here's my thing. I could see myself doing this.
1: I could see me getting you to do this.
0: Yeah, exactly. I'm not that mad at these guys.
1: For $1,000 in your Venmo right now.
0: Right. And I would
1: do it. It's a small world and I need you posing next to those little creatures.
0: I would jump. I'm not mad at them. Like when the little boy went down the
1: Splash Mountain.
0: The Splash Mountain.
2: Oh, yeah.
0: That, I was like, you're being stupid. Yeah. This is crazy. Two guys just jumping out the boat into the pond.
1: You're taking the side of the patrons.
0: I am. You could totally get me to do this, Eric.
1: Jordan just wants the lore of I've been banned from Disney.
0: I think that's cooler than going to Disney, yes.
1: Okay.

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1: You used to call me on my. You used to. Yeah.

Heading to class, work, or just cruising down 23? We've got the hits to get you there. East Kentucky's hit music, K94.7.

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1: Dumb of the day. What do you have to do to get banned from a strip club? I'm kind of asking Jordan here because you were kind of the strip club aficionado.
2: Allegedly. So we've heard. These are rumors.
1: I'm glad you said allegedly because the more I've looked into this, I can't tell if it's real or not, but it's just a hilarious story, even if it's not.
2: Okay.
1: Just for the fodder of it. Kokomo, Indiana, which I guess is a real place. I just think of like the song Kokomo.
2: Sure,
3: well,
2: yes.
3: Which is, yeah, I think, yeah, a different
4: Bermuda,
3: place.
4: Bahama, come on.
1: Yeah. Anyway, a man racked up a $700 lap dance tab.
2: That's not much at all.
1: At Hip Huggers in Kokomo, Indiana.
2: Love the name.
1: When they were asked to pay.
2: Okay.
1: Oh, apparently throughout the night, as he kept racking up, he had 20 private dances in a 2-hour span, which is about 6 minutes a dance constantly for 2 hours straight.
2: Just get a private room with them. Never mind.
1: Anyway,
2: never
1: mind. Ryan, Ryan, 41, of Kokomo, Indiana, kept saying, "I got the guacamole on me. Don't worry about it." Every time they kept asking to pay.
2: Okay.
1: Turns out he was being quite literal. He tried to use a used Chipotle gift card to cover his $700 tab.
3: Oh.
1: To which he was held and arrested by police and then jailed on petty theft.
2: Right.
1: Apparently, he also kept asking the DJ to play Freebird throughout the night.
3: Stop.
2: Yeah. This dude's the GOAT.
1: This could be fake. Okay. I hope it's not.
2: Yeah, regardless. Me too.
3: I hope it is. I hope those girls get their money. I'm sorry.
2: Sure.
1: Don't take that. Of course. We all
2: of course,
1: think it's
2: we
1: paid.
2: All want that.
1: I just love that there's a Kokomo, Indiana.
2: I love every move this guy made.
1: $700 in lap dances, and then when asked to pay, he used the Chipotle gift card, to which they actually, I guess cops went and checked it out and they were like, "There's only $14 on this."
3: Jeez.
1: Dumb of
2: the
1: day.
2: The
1: it's all brought to you by O'Reilly Auto Parts, your professional parts people. It's XYZ with Eric Zachary.
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19: Your K90 forecast. Tonight, mostly clear, lows in lower 40s. Friday, mostly sunny, highs in the upper 70s. Friday night, mostly clear, lows in the upper 40s.

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1: Rihanna is being cryptic about her new music that could or could not be coming out at any point in the next 100 years.
2: Here we go again.
1: She was on a TikTok live where she was promoting some Fenty products.
2: Yeah.
1: And she talked, of course, was asked about her new music. She said this.
3: Is there 10 products
1: okay.
3: in a vault?
1: Is she mean albums?
3: Then I have at least 17 vaults.
2: Okay. She's got a lot of music.
4: I don't know what it means, and I also don't even know if she's like,
1: Does she know what she means?
2: I don't like this, Rihanna, either. Give us the songs or stop talking about these supposed songs that you have.
1: And that's coming from Jordan, who almost got a tattoo that said Rihanna should have won
2: should have won a Grammy. I stand by it.
1: It's on
2: a
1: his phenomenal. Neck.
2: Yeah, I was going to tattoo that at one point. I stand on it.
1: I'm glad you did it.
2: Yeah, me too.
1: You've been chirped for the rest of your life.
2: Oh, yeah. I wouldn't be married if that were there.
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1: Signs that you're quote-unquote unk, as the kids would say.
2: Mm-hmm.
1: Just AKA you're older.
3: Audrey, mm-hmm. real quick, do you think either of us are unk? Do we give unk vibes?
2: No.
1: Audrey.
2: No.
1: Lie better. Lie just a little bit better. Okay, we'll talk about, I'm going to go down this list that one of the Instagram like survey accounts put out that like Gen Z thinks are signs that someone is unk. But okay. What do you think makes us the oldest version of ourselves right now?
2: Well, Jordan's married.
1: Yeah.
3: Okay. So that's not
1: necessarily like an unk thing though.
2: Yeah, I think it is because I do think it is and I have a reason.
1: Okay.
2: What
1: about me? I don't like this pause.
3: Yeah. This is crazy.
2: I don't know. Maybe the skinny jeans. Sorry.
1: I don't wear skinny jeans. These are skinny jeans.
2: I'm sorry. They're really tight.
1: These are medium fit.
2: Sorry.
1: These are boob cuts.
2: Sorry. And I see your ankles right now. Like,
1: it's a look.
2: Sorry.
1: I can't read. They're tapered.
2: Sorry. I'm so sorry.
1: I can see your ankles.
2: And
1: they're hairy.
2: No, they are. There you go.
1: All right.
2: Oh, I'm growing out my leg hair, okay? It's intentional.
1: A Brillo pad. All right, we're talking about signs that make you unk or old, according to Gen Z, next on XYZ.
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12: Your K90 forecast. Tonight, mostly clear, lows in lower 40s. Friday, mostly sunny, highs in the upper 70s. Friday night, mostly clear, lows in the upper 40s.

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1: Signs that you're old to Gen Z, at least. Jordan and I are 35. Audrey's 25.
2: Mm-hmm.
1: Unk is the term that I guess Gen Z uses for creatures like Jordan and I. Audrey thinks that I'm unk because she says that I wear skinny jeans. These are medium cut. I think they're perfectly fine.
3: Oh, Audrey, you gave him a complex.
2: What I was going to say for both of you was just like general vibe, but that felt offensive, so I didn't go.
3: Oh,
2: that felt offensive.
3: You
1: literally went. Well, anyway, okay.
3: This survey of
1: Gen Z said these are 5+ reasons that someone is unk. Number one, they have a lot of sponge joy.
2: Okay.
1: You get genuinely excited about a new sponge.
2: Okay.
1: That feels very like, I don't know. That's
2: who
1: just targeted.
2: Who wrote this list?
1: Puberty. All right. Number two, early bedtime. I need to go to sleep early tonight. And you actually do. You're not just using it as an excuse.
3: Yeah, that happens to me sometimes.
1: I don't know that. Like, I try to like pack it in for the night, but I'm not really good about like still going to bed early.
3: I don't have a bedtime, if that's what.
1: Yeah, there's some people that are very rigid with that.
3: Right.
1: Weather check. The first thing you do before you get dressed is check the weather. That is me, but I've 100%. Always kind of been that way. I don't know that that's an old thing.
2: And I kind of do all these things.
1: Sitting noises. If you sit down, you make different noises as you sit.
2: Yeah.
3: I do that, Audrey?
2: You guys will do it every once in a while, but I also do that.
3: Okay.
1: Is there a moment, because I have one specific that actually involves Audrey, that I'm like, I don't know when or when it happened, but I am old now. Mine, I could target, was my birthday last year. Jordan was out of town. All of my friends my age were out of town.
2: Yeah.
1: I'd just been broken up with.
2: Yeah.
1: And I went out with, it was very sweet of Audrey and a few of our other friends that are your age.
2: Yeah.
1: We're like, well, we want to take you out. And I'm like, great. And they're like, let's go to the club. And I was like, okay. And we went to a disco theme club.
2: Yeah.
1: And I wanted to get there at 8:30. And you guys were like, why?
2: Oh, yeah. 8:30 was crazy.
1: We were the only ones
2: there. I
1: was like,
2: you want to be at the club at 8:30?
3: What time did you want to be at the club?
2: 10.
3: Okay, fair.
1: I think you guys were pushing for 11 or midnight. I was like, that's why I want to go home.
2: Yeah, 10 was like, we were like, let's go early because it's Sarah's birthday. You know,
1: the old man wants to be there early.
2: At least 9.
1: There was such a moment in the middle of it that I was like, I used to not go clubbing, but like inherently of like working in TV and radio, Jordan would and I would like go out to nightclubs a lot.
3: Club even without my job.
1: But I don't know when there was a moment that I was like, oh, I need to be there early and I want to leave by a certain time.
3: Yeah, that's definitely unk. I found when I heard a somber song, not even heard the song, but just saw the title, My Body Isn't Ready, and then listened to it. I was like, that doesn't have anything to do with what I thought it was.
1: Oh.
3: Like, I literally thought like, oh, he's tired.
1: You didn't think it was like sexual?
3: No, because I'm old. I was like, oh, my body isn't ready either. I don't want to do a lot of activities.
2: Yeah, you were like, up at 6 a.m.
1: crack your knuckles.
3: Yeah, no, exactly. And I was like, oh, he gets me. Then I was like, oh, this isn't for me at all. Yeah. That's when I was like, I'm old.
1: Right. What makes you feel old, regardless of your age, compared to your friends?

0: Brittany, before you go, there's something I want you to have.
1: Oh, it's beautiful. But wait a minute, isn't this...
0: Yeah, yes it is.
1: But I thought the old lady dropped it into the ocean in the air.
0: Well, baby, I went down and got it for you.
1: Aw, you shouldn't have.

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1: XYZ with Eric Zachary. Thursday is here.
2: Thursday. Love Thursday.
1: Is there anything that you guys are over, like, the season of?
2: What do you mean?
1: Like something that's been happening.

0: too much in this year for you that you're like,
1: Weddings. Fair enough.
0: Jordan contributed to this problem. This isn't any one of my friends' like fault.
2: Right. It's just
0: the cycle of life that like I've had two best friends get married in the same year. Yeah. Multiple other weddings I've had to attend. I have a wedding this weekend with Jordan, not with Jordan, but Jordan and I are going to our friend's wedding this weekend.
1: You are going together.
0: Yeah, well, we're not each other's dates.
2: We're not. Yeah, exactly.
0: And then I have a wedding next weekend and then I have another one in three weeks. Yeah,
2: just too many weddings.
1: What?
0: Kids, don't get married.
2: You gotta start finding friends that don't believe in love.
0: Okay. I tried. I really thought you were a winning bet on
2: damn.
0: That. XYZ or they're exactly.

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1: This is Taylor Swift.
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1: This is Doja Cat.
3: Hey, it's Noah Kahan.
4: 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I'm Paul Russell.
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1: XYZ with Eric Zachary, your XYZ ENT entertainment report, all brought to you by Progressive Insurance. I don't know whether to believe this or not, because we get this like once every 3 months, but Rihanna is talking about her music again. Surprising.
2: Yes. Yeah. So she was on a TikTok live for Fenty the other day.
1: Which I don't know what that means for her career or for that TikTok. Someone's either doing really bad or really good that Rihanna's appearing on a TikTok live.
2: Oh, I see. Well, I wonder if it was one like for... Anyway, regardless, they were like, so when are you like releasing new music?
1: Sure, right. Their due diligence.
2: Yes, and she said this.
1: She was very cryptic. Yeah, she picked up one of her products and said this.
3: Is there 10 products in a vault?
1: She rumples still skin?
3: Then I mystery. Have...
1: Wait for it.
3: At least 17 vaults.
1: 17 full songs.
2: Yeah.
1: Otherwise known as an album, perhaps.
4: That's like 170 songs.
2: Yeah, I think she was saying, because she's saying that these are the products in a drop and, you know what I mean? Like, I think she's saying that there's like... She has a ton of unreleased music.
1: I think she has 17 albums?
4: Here's the thing.
2: I mean, it's been 10 years.
4: Yeah. I think she's lying. And even if she does have 100 and 200, however many songs, she's not releasing them.
2: Yeah.
4: So why tease us like this? I'm arguably the biggest Rihanna fan in the room.
1: She likes the trolling aspect
4: of it. And that's what I'm saying.
1: She's like, just leaning into watching people lose their minds.
4: Right. And I'm losing my mind. Here I am.
1: Not that I think she would show up with anything less than perfection, because I do like Rihanna.
4: Right.
1: Can't really think of a song she's put out that I haven't liked.
4: Right.
2: Yeah.
1: That said, like, you're putting so much pressure. And I think she thinks it's a joke right now. But when you do eventually release something, if that is not 100% perfection, everyone's going to tear you apart.
2: Well, I think that's why I'm not surprised that she would have like a ton of unreleased music, is because I'm sure that, I think she's probably, recorded with people or like produced stuff. I don't know if it's all finished.
4: Sure.
2: You know what I mean?
4: It's like demos.
2: Yeah. Like, but I that doesn't surprise me at all. She's been making music for just 30 years.
1: Yeah.
4: Well, not quite.
1: I mean, a little less than that.
4: Yeah.
1: It's like 2006 was her debut, but anyway.
4: Either way, drop it or not.
1: Drop the music, Rihanna.
4: Yeah.
1: I'm getting tired of talking about this. It's XYZ with Eric Zachary, your XYZ ENT Entertainment Report, all brought to you by Progressive Insurance.
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8: Your K90 forecast. Tonight, mostly clear, lows in lower 40s. Friday, mostly sunny, highs in the upper 70s. Friday night, mostly clear, lows in the upper 40s.

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1: Today on XYZ with Eric Zachary, Thursday, October 8th, we are talking about Rihanna. She's talking about her music again. Yeah. She's trolling everybody.
2: Stop, Rihanna. Stop doing this to us.
1: She has 17 either songs or albums or some crazy vault ready to go.
2: Come on, Rihanna.
1: But we don't know if there's any truth to that.
2: I am teaching you about Fat Men's Clubs today.
1: Fat Man Club.
2: Yeah, yeah. Mm-hmm. Clubs for bigger men only.
1: Not like a Hooters.
2: Not a Hooters.
1: This is history.
2: This is real. These used to be very common in the early 1900s.
3: Right. And something that is also apparently a history is that Sydney Sweeney is related to Marilyn Monroe, apparently from the 1600s.
1: I love that this upsets you so much.
3: I mean, who cares?
1: I'm interested.
2: Why? Because you could also be... But related to Marilyn Monroe
1: or Sydney Sweeney.
2: Yeah. I guess so. Yeah.
3: Okay.
1: And Audrey called us old. Signs that you're unk, according to Gen Z. Jordan and I are 35 for context. Audrey is 25.
3: Which also makes me unk, apparently.
1: But you said that my skinny jeans make me old.
3: Well, I mean, it's just
1: a
3: sign,
1: Eric. I thought they cut me youthful.
3: No, that's not how it works.
1: XYZ with Eric Zachary, all of that and more. If you missed anything or you want to run any of the show back, you can always check it out on demand. 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
1: I don't think it's a secret that Amazon knows a lot about us, all of our, you know, digital devices or algorithms.
2: Yeah. Sure.
1: Do.
2: Yeah.
1: But Amazon's just like pulling back the curtain. They're like, hey, not only do we know what you want to buy, we actually have a list that you can go review of what we know about you and things that we've decided that you may be into.
3: Yeah.
1: This was on ABC News, Worldwide News. And I was like, oh, and I kind of went through it and it's got me to a T.
2: Well, you use it a lot.
1: I use Amazon a lot. I also use it, I feel like, very practically. Like, I don't buy a lot of gag gifts on Amazon.
2: Okay.
3: Yeah. I really only use Amazon for things that I know that I'm going to have to like search for in a store.
1: Okay.
2: Okay.
1: Audrey's trying to soften the blow because
3: you
1: showed me
3: a
1: T-Rex onesie that you purchased.
3: Well, yeah, where the heck am I going to get that?
2: I like that, Audrey.
1: Smithsonian or Field Museum? Yeah. Or, I don't know. All right, we'll go through our Amazon products and what it knows about us, and we'll tell you how to find it too. Next.
0: If it's being talked about, we're talking about it now. It's Entertainment E! News. 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
4: Now, this would have been some band. Elvis Costello says he wanted to lead one for a now-canceled late-night show.
5: What's so funny about this love and understanding? 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
6: During this week's episode of the Rolling Stone Music Now podcast, the singer revealed that he pitched himself for The Late Show with Stephen Colbert before the show's original band leader, John Batiste, got the job. Costello said it was an impulsive thing to put himself and his band, The Imposters, forward. He went on to say that it was too much to ask of his band members, as three would have had to relocate to New York, among other reasons. Late Show with Stephen Colbert aired its final show May the 21st of this year. I'm Mark Mayfield.
4: The merger between Paramount and Warner Brothers Discovery has been finalized.
7: The new company is adopting the name Skydance. The $110 billion transaction expected to result in thousands of job cuts because there will be so many overlapping roles. The transaction cleared a major legal hurdle last week. That's when a federal judge approved a settlement resolving an antitrust challenge brought by California and 11 other states. I'm Jennifer Bolsoni.
4: And the entertainment world has lost some special people.

0: an Oscar for On the Waterfront was 102. That's entertainment. I'm Daria Albinger.
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13: Your K90 forecast. Tonight, mostly clear, lows in the lower 40s. Friday, mostly sunny, highs in the upper 70s. Friday night, mostly clear, lows in the upper 40s.

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1: Amazon knows a lot about us. This is something we assume, right? If you use Amazon Prime, you know that everything's listening, everything's watching.
2: Right.
1: But Amazon's letting you actually log into your account, and it has an About You section, which is currently in beta.
2: Yeah.
1: But it tells you everything that it's made assumptions about based off of your previous purchases, what it knows about you, and what you may like.
2: Yes.
1: If you go to your account, you go to the About You section. And I have 47 results of assumptions that Amazon has come up.
3: 47?
1: I use Amazon a lot. And some of them make sense, right? Like, has a dog. Like, I buy dog food or treats and stuff like that.
3: Yeah.
1: One goes, has two adults in the home, which is not true.
2: Okay.
1: But I buy for other people, so maybe they're assuming.
3: Well,
1: I buy a lot of beauty products, so maybe it's like, oh, there's definitely a girl there, too.
3: Well, okay.
1: It's like Love's Lumify eye care.
2: Yeah. Oh, okay. Yep, that is you.
1: And then other stuff is pretty dead on, like enjoys streaming entertainment, systematically building a video production setup. Can you tell that I built our studio with Amazon products?
3: Yeah.
1: Practices photography, creates video content.
2: I don't like that they say practice.
1: I mean, I'm not a photographer.
2: You do that thing,
1: No, I'm a videographer.
2: Okay, I was trying to hype you up. Never mind.
1: They know that I own an iPhone 17 Pro. They know that I have a Roomba. And that I prioritize my premium coffee experience.
3: That's hilarious. That's
1: also,
3: so funny.
1: I enjoy home organization, which is... I don't know. I'm feeling
2: that's
1: kind of
2: interesting.
1: An ego boost.
2: Yeah. I mean... When they say home organization, are you buying like Swiffers in that sense?
1: No, I bought a lot of closet organizers.
2: Okay, gotcha. Which makes sense.
1: They could probably, based off of what I purchase regularly, figure out like I keep a clean home.
2: Sure.
3: Yeah, sure.
1: Jordan only has 9 results.
2: I've only got 9 results, and they're very basic, like maintains consistent Amazon service subscriptions.
3: Yeah.
2: I do have a lot, like I have more subscriptions with Amazon than I do... Like just one-off
3: things.
2: Buys. Yeah. I have repeat, you know, vitamins, things like that.
3: Oh, yeah.
2: I'm a brand or a loyal brand Amazon user. Like, I just...
1: You get all your clothes from Amazon.
2: Yeah, I mean, I haven't gotten a lot of clothes from Amazon in a minute, but I was, like, jeans heavily. Sorry.
1: Amazon jeans.
2: Yeah, I'm wearing Amazon jeans right now.
1: Jeans by Amazon.
2: Yes, yeah.
1: Audrey, what does yours say?
3: Okay, so mine is really funny. They also think that I have two adults, which I think is funny because I think it's my boy side as well.
1: Okay.
3: Yeah, but you guys will appreciate this. Departments are as follows. Personal grooming, music equipment, body piercing supplies.
1: Oh, whoa.
3: Interests and hobbies are plays guitar and studies music theory. That's probably from college.
1: Sounds like a Tinder profile.
3: And then engages in body piercing activities. And then it says
1: really
3: I prioritize professional grade skincare.
1: She's so mysterious.
3: Okay. I know. She's so mysterious. She's so not like other girls.
1: Her looks, but also like and not afraid to get a little bloody.
3: Yeah.
2: What?
1: If you go to your Amazon account, you can go to the About You section. You can also remove any of these if they got them wrong, too. They want to make it very clear. It's a new About You that's in beta on Amazon.

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1: Every Thursday, we like to throw it back. It's not uncommon, throwback Thursday. Yep. You hear that all the time. But we do it a little different. We put a little twist on it where we...
2: Tang.
1: Tang. Did you ever drink Tang?
2: Audrey? I used to love Tang.
3: No, what is Tang? No, just kidding. I know what Tang is,
1: It was like a premix. Anyway, think of like pre-workout, but like for kids with sugar. Anyway, three songs. They all came out in the same year. Audrey selects these songs, and we have to figure them out. In terms of what year they were released.
3: So this is a good gear. Sorry.
1: Jordan and I go head to head, try to figure it out. Audrey always tries to stump us, usually does because she doesn't always play by the rules. But that said,
3: shots fired.
1: You and your car are also playing with us as well. So if you yell loud enough, maybe through osmosis of the radio, I'm going to freak someone out. They're going to think that we can hear them.
2: You can do that?
1: No, it's broadcast is a one-way transmission. Anyway, what year did these three songs come out? XYZ Throwback is coming up next.

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1: Three songs. They all came out in the same year. We just got to figure out what year that was. We call it XYZ Throwback. It's all brought to you by Progressive Insurance. Audrey selected the songs.
2: I did. Jordan I chose and I them.
1: Good job, Audrey. For you at home. Let's just dive right in. We get a chance to guess after each song. First one to guess correct wins. First song. What year did it come out? Rihanna. We were just talking about her.
3: Yeah, we did.
1: On to Replay.
2: Uh-huh.
1: 2006, lock it in.
3: Whoa.
2: Oh,
3: that was fast.
1: 2006, lock it in.
3: He's sniping this
2: that
3: one.
2: That was fast.
1: I could be wrong. I feel fairly confident only because we were just talking about Rihanna, how long she's been putting music out since.
3: Yeah. Oh, yeah, yeah,
1: I
3: yeah.
1: did the math, and I'm pretty sure 2006
3: is it.
1: It might be.
3: Right?
1: I want to give you more hope, Jordan.
3: Okay.
1: All right.
3: All
1: song
3: right.
1: two, I'm locking in on 06. So here's song two. Pussycat Dolls, Doncha.
2: Doncha.
3: Eric, you might have got it.
1: I either got it or I'm 1 year off.
3: Yeah. I'm thinking 05, but I'm going to wait for a third song.
1: One of the Pussycat Dolls was just crying because like everyone on the internet was like, y'all can't sing anymore. And she's like, it's so mean. I'm like, y'all can't sell tickets. I don't. All right.
2: The fact that you just brought
1: that. I almost put it in the show today.
3: Well,
1: anyway, what year did this song come out? Song number three.
3: Just for funsies, I'm going 05. Yep.
1: A Lenny God complex, cock it and pull it. We're going down and around.
3: Yeah, it's over. It's over.
2: I wish you would wait in there. I really do.
3: Yeah.
2: Okay.
3: Yeah. Eric, it's done.
2: With that, the correct answer is 2005.
3: Let's go, Jordan.
1: That was a very clean win, Jordan.
3: Wait, what did you want? This is what you
2: because
3: yeah,
2: I thought this? It would be funny. It's like a Rickroll.
3: Nickelback.
1: Oh, I couldn't hear over you guys obnoxiously talking. Got it.
3: Thank you, Audrey.
2: We don't.
1: I'm not even trying to be like, well, I would have, but if I would have heard Sugar,
2: I know that is partially why
1: very
2: I put
1: good
2: it
1: job,
2: last.
1: Jordan.
3: Thank you, Audrey. I'm mad, like, you stole my win playing Photograph. Yeah. You ended the win. I feel bad now.
1: I'm glad I couldn't hear it.
2: I had to do something.
1: XYZ Throwback, Rihanna, Pussycat Dolls, Sugar, We're Going Down, and
2: Nickelback. Photograph
1: all came out in 2005. Which is a year that I'd partially like to forget. XYZ Throwback. 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
10: Your K94 forecast. Tonight, mostly clear, lows in lower 40s. Friday, mostly sunny, highs in the upper 70s. Friday night, mostly clear, lows in the upper 40s.

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1: See, this is what happens when 23andMe goes away. We get these new websites that are just trying to be too TikTok promote-y with it.
2: Right, yeah.
1: But MyHeritage.com has to be new or newer. Yeah.
2: Similar to a 23andMe. They're doing the exact same thing, but they are saying that Sydney Sweeney is related to Marilyn Monroe, like she's like her ninth cousin removed.
3: Yeah.
2: Or
1: such a reach.
3: From like from like the 1600s. They have one common ancestor. Like, sure, right. I don't know. Whatever.
1: When you put that in the headline, people are going to be like, yeah, they were both, you know, icons, blondes. 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
1: Dumb of the day on XYZ with Eric Zachary. 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There was an unexplained bulge.
2: Yes.
1: At the Miami airport.
2: A man went through.
3: In a man's pants at the Miami airport. All right,
2: way to ruin it, Audrey.
1: Was it unattended?
2: Basically.
1: If you see something, touch something.
2: That's, whoa.
3: Eric,
2: whoa.
3: No.
2: I'm sorry. TSA does have to do that, though, and that's what they did. They found out that a man had 10 birds in his underwear.
1: What?
2: Yeah. When they asked what he was doing, he said, these are my birds for personal use.
1: Is it a cockatoo?
3: Well, oh, geez, Louise.
1: Come on.
2: Yeah, it was right there.
1: Come on.
2: It was right there.
1: Yeah.
2: We could leave.
1: Polly wants a cracker.
3: Low-hanging fruit.
2: It is
1: low-hanging fruit.
2: So
1: literally,
2: low-hanging fruit.
1: Yeah. Plums, if you will.
3: Okay.
1: All right.
3: Well, moving on.
1: Dumb of the day. Don't smuggle birds and definitely don't put them in your pants when you're going to the airport.
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12: Your K90 forecast. Tonight, mostly clear, lows in lower 40s. Friday, mostly sunny, highs in the upper 70s. Friday night, mostly clear, lows in the upper 40s.

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1: All right, that is it for us on XYZ with Eric Zachary before we pack it in for the night. That's the second time I said pack it in.
2: That's so unk.
1: Earlier we were talking about signs that make someone unk. Now, if you don't know what unk is, welcome to the club. You are unk as well. That's apparently what Gen Z uses to describe older people or people that are in their 30s or approaching midlife, as Audrey would put it.
3: Well, and so I had said that, like, you know, your tight jeans are perhaps an indicator that you are...
1: I don't think they're tight.
3: Well, okay, so I have a story that I just remembered. Okay. We were on a work trip last year together. Yeah. And Eric...
1: Where's this going?
3: When Eric had changed his outfit in the room that we like kind of had everything set up in, and when we were packing everything up, someone held up his jeans to me and went, "Audrey, these are yours, right?"
1: They're not that skinny. They're not that skinny.
2: I remember this.
1: And they're not like painted on.
3: You could ask me.
1: You're making it sound like I'm like a skater boy.
3: Jeans that I have ever seen you wear, they were legging adjacent.
2: Yeah, I remember
1: this. Legging adjacent. That is crazy.
2: Yeah, they were your jeans. They were your jeans. Those boys were tight.
1: Your mom's jeans.
3: They were tight. They were really tight.
1: All right. XYZ with their exact.
3: Do they look like my jeans?
1: We'll see you tomorrow on your Friday. Take care. Goodbye.

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15: Your K90 forecast. Tonight, mostly clear, lows in lower 40s. Friday, mostly sunny, highs in the upper 70s. Friday night, mostly clear, lows in the upper 40s.

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6: Your K90 forecast. Tonight, mostly clear, lows in lower 40s. Friday, mostly sunny, highs in the upper 70s. Friday night, mostly clear, lows in the upper 40s.

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17: Your K90 forecast. Tonight, mostly clear, lows in lower 40s. Friday, mostly sunny, highs in the upper 70s. Friday night, mostly clear, lows in the upper 40s.

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5: Your K94 forecast. Tonight, mostly clear, lows in lower 40s. Friday, mostly sunny, highs in the upper 70s. Friday night, mostly clear, lows in the upper 40s.

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13: Your K90 forecast. Tonight, mostly clear, lows in lower 40s. Friday, mostly sunny, highs in the upper 70s. Friday night, mostly clear, lows in the upper 40s.

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8: Your K94 forecast. Tonight, mostly clear, lows in lower 40s. Friday, mostly sunny, highs in the upper 70s. Friday night, mostly clear, lows in the upper 40s.

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6: Your K90 forecast. Tonight, mostly clear, lows in lower 40s. Friday, mostly sunny, highs in the upper 70s. Friday night, mostly clear, lows in the upper 40s.

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12: Your K90 forecast. Tonight, mostly clear, lows in lower 40s. Friday, mostly sunny, highs in the upper 70s. Friday night, mostly clear, lows in the upper 40s.

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5: Your K94 forecast. Tonight, mostly clear, lows in lower 40s. Friday, mostly sunny, highs in the upper 70s. Friday night, mostly clear, lows in the upper 40s.

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6: Your K90 forecast. Tonight, mostly clear, lows in the lower 40s. Friday, mostly sunny, highs in the upper 70s. Friday night, mostly clear, lows in the upper 40s.

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14: Your K90 forecast. Tonight, mostly clear, lows in lower 40s. Friday, mostly sunny, highs in the upper 70s. Friday night, mostly clear, lows in the upper 40s.

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9: Your K90 forecast. Tonight, mostly clear, lows in lower 40s. Friday, mostly sunny, highs in the upper 70s. Friday night, mostly clear, lows in the upper 40s.

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13: Your K90 forecast today is going to be sunny. Highs in the mid 70s tonight, mostly clear. Lows in the lower 40s. And Friday, mostly sunny. Highs in the upper 70s.

0: With news, I'm Jamie Johnson. The case against two parents charged in connection with the death of an 11-year-old Martin County boy will be tried in Johnson County. Nicholas Spear died last year. His parents, Patrick Spear and Christina Chapman, were indicted on charges of first-degree criminal abuse and second-degree manslaughter. A judge granted the defense request to move the trial from Martin County to Johnson County. No trial date has been set. Threats from Hurricane Isaias are likely to reach Kentucky this weekend. The system is expected to make landfall by late Friday or early Saturday along the Gulf Coast before moving inland. Forecasters say that once that system reaches Kentucky Saturday night or Sunday, wind gusts of 30 to 40 miles per hour will be expected. Some areas could see several inches of rain. And the Jenny Wiley Festival continues today in Prestonsburg with a full schedule of events. Arts and crafts, food vendors, and live music continue. Also, the carnival opens back at 6 this evening. Entertainment on the main stage includes the Lafferty Brothers, Eddie Jenkins and the 606 Sound, Troy Carlos Band, and actor-singer John Schneider at 8:30 tonight. The annual festival parade is scheduled for tomorrow, and Billy Dean will close out the festivities tomorrow night. With this news update, I'm Jamie Johnson.
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7: 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Funeral services for James T. Stratton, age 84, of Hager Hill, who passed away Sunday. 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Service will be Friday, 1 p.m. at the Jones and Preston Funeral Home. 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Funeral services for Connie Goble, age 68, of Oxshire, who passed away Tuesday. Service will be Saturday, 12 p.m. at the Oxshire Free Will Baptist Church, Burl, in the Collins Family Cemetery. 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Phelps & Son Funeral Home caring for these arrangements. 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Services will be Saturday, 3 p.m. at the Jones and Preston Funeral Home, and interment at the Lakeview Memorial Cemetery. Visitation begins 1 p.m. Saturday at the Jones and Preston Funeral Home.
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7: Your K90 forecast today is going to be sunny. Highs in the mid-70s tonight, mostly clear. Lows in the lower 40s. And Friday, mostly sunny. Highs in the upper 70s.

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1: I saved a baby, Audrey.
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1: 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First of all, I've never said that. I said I've not been around a lot of children and infants.
2: Because you don't like them.
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10: Your K90 forecast today is going to be sunny. Highs in the mid-70s tonight, mostly clear. Lows in the lower 40s. And Friday, mostly sunny. Highs in the upper 70s.

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0: And good morning, everyone. John Miller with the WKLW Early Morning Sports. Well, the college football season's heading into week six. Alabama squares off against Georgia from Tuscaloosa, while Georgia Tech hosts Duke on Saturday. Auburn is on a bye week. Elsewhere, Louisville hosts Florida State tomorrow night. Tennessee visits Arkansas. Vanderbilt, they entertain Ole Miss. Kentucky plays host to LSU. And Memphis is home against UAB on Saturday. Three teams are heading to the next round in the Major League Baseball playoffs. The Dodgers silenced the Braves 4-1 in Game 4 from Atlanta to advance in the National League Division Series. The Brewers did the same exact thing to the Padres in San Diego with a 3-1 victory. The sides will clash in a rematch of last year's National League Championship Series. In the American League, the Rays edged the Yankees 4-3 from the Bronx to eliminate their American League East rival. Tampa will play the winner of Cleveland-Chicago, which battles in Game 4 tonight. The Sox are up 2-1 in the best-of-five series after the Guardians. They fought off elimination with a 9-3 win. Week 5 of the NFL season kicks off from the Lone Star State. The Cowboys battle the Buccaneers on Thursday Night Football from Arlington. Meanwhile, Sunday, that features another international matchup when the Eagles and Jaguars, they'll duel from London. An NFC West showdown takes place in Seattle between the 49ers and the Seahawks later in the day, while the nightcap showcases the Ravens and Falcons squaring off from Atlanta. The Rams host the Bills on Monday Night Football to close out the week. A pair of teams with Super Bowl aspirations are swinging a major trade. The Ravens acquired Cam Jurgens from the Eagles on Wednesday in exchange for a 2027 fifth-round pick and a second-rounder in 2028. The center will fill a void left by Tyler Linderbaum, who signed with Vegas during the offseason. Jurgens was struggling for Philly after the team moved him to guard. The Giants were without a key offensive piece for Wednesday's practice. Wide receiver Malik Nabers did not participate in practice due to a knee injury. Nabers mentioned that he is more sore than usual, but they will see how things are through the week. In other news, defensive lineman Chauncey Golston could be shut down for a significant time due to a reoccurring neck problem. New York is 3-1. They will visit the Washington Commanders on Sunday. That's it for the early morning sports reporting. I'm John Miller.
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13: Your K90 forecast today is going to be sunny. Highs in the mid-70s tonight, mostly clear. Lows in the lower 40s. And Friday, mostly sunny. Highs in the upper 70s.

That is music from Gavin DeGraw and I Don't Want to Be. Good morning. It's K94.7 for your Friday. Hope it's off to a good start. Got more hit music for you. Dominic Fike and Baby Daw as our music continues. You're up and at 'em with Adam here on K94.7.

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0: Somber on K94.7 WKLW. It's Adam here with you for your Friday morning, 7:30, and plenty of stuff to get into this weekend. Of course, fall festival season continues with the Jenny Wiley Festival in Prestonsburg. That is underway today and tomorrow. We'll be up there broadcasting live this weekend at the Jenny Wiley Festival. But tonight, the carnival rides are back open once more. And, well, I say once more, but it's tomorrow also. But some great live music and a lot of fun. A little cornhole tournament this evening. Live music throughout the day. Arts and crafts. Car show tomorrow. And parade is tomorrow afternoon at 3 at the Jenny Wiley Festival in Prestonsburg. The Pikeville Fall Festival, Fall for Pikeville Fall Festival 2026 is taking place in the Pikeville City Park this evening from 5 to 9 p.m. They're going to have hay rides in downtown Pikeville and everything, so that's tonight if you're going to be in the Pikeville area. Of course, we got plenty of stuff going on in Paintsville, excuse me, and in Johnson County with the Mountain Home Place Pumpkin Patch back this weekend. The Van Leer Historical Society Coal Miners Museum is open this weekend. We'll tell you a little bit more about that here in just a few minutes as well. Keep it right here. Justin Timberlake up next on K94.7.
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0: Bruno Mars and Risk It All right here on K94.7. 7:45, good morning to you. It's Adam here with you. Mountain Home Place having their pumpkin patch. I mentioned that a few minutes ago. It's going on tomorrow from 12 noon until dark, and also on Sunday afternoon at 1 o'clock until dark. They'll have pumpkin painting, a petting zoo, train rides, hay rides, laser tag, and a whole lot more. $5 per person to get into the pumpkin patch. So if you're looking for something to do with the family, that's at the Mountain Home Place out there at Paintsville Lake. Also, the 25th annual Van Leer Historical Society's Coal Miners Museum Haunted Museum is taking place tonight and tomorrow night, beginning at dark. It's $10 per person. And there is a height requirement of 4 feet tall to enter. But that's the Haunted Museum at the Coal Miners Museum. And all the proceeds benefit the Van Leer Historical Society. Keep it right here. We've got music from Benson Boone on the way. Carrie Underwood coming up. And more of your favorites right here where the hits sound better. It's K94.7. 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
11: Your K94 forecast today is going to be sunny. Highs in the mid-70s tonight, mostly clear. Lows in the lower 40s. And Friday, mostly sunny. Highs in the upper 70s.

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3: Kentucky is temporarily relaxing restrictions on dyed diesel fuel to help farmers with high fuel costs.
4: Kentucky normally keeps tax-free dyed diesel off of public highways, and it's mostly used in farm equipment. Agriculture Commissioner Jonathan Schell asked the governor to ease that restriction during the harvest. The federal government cleared the way first, but Kentucky still had rules of its own. Andy Beshear used an emergency order to lift those restrictions, with Russell Coleman signing off Wednesday night. Farmers and truckers can now use dyed diesel on public roads, and the exemption runs through December 31st, or until the war with Iran ends, whichever comes first. I'm Brady Hopkins.
3: Lexington City Council has unanimously extended the data center moratorium for a year, keeping the ban until October 31st, 2027. Councilmember Emma Curtis was one of the 11 yes votes, saying it's personal because her father died from exposure of unregulated materials. She also mentioned Dart Points, the company wanting to build a data center at the old IBM and Lexmark facility, reached out to her privately, adding she felt that wasn't appropriate. The data center zoning changes returned to council on October 22nd. The suspect in a pair of overdose deaths is asking for his federal trial to be delayed a third time. Brian Epperson's attorney has asked for a 30-day delay from November 2nd's start date because they have not had enough time to review discovery, adding the digital files total over 1.2 terabytes. Epperson is accused of distributing drugs in connection to the deaths of Rachel Dawson and Kristen Morris. And an all-around team win for Western Kentucky football. Hilltoppers knocking off Missouri State 34-13. That was also the night WKU honored fallen KSB trooper Hayden Phillips with his badge number 369 on their helmets. I'm Lee Mowen.
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9: Your K90 forecast today is going to be sunny. Highs in the mid-70s tonight, mostly clear. Lows in the lower 40s. And Friday, mostly sunny. Highs in the upper 70s.

0: That's Nikki Yore and Sunroof right here on K94.7 WKLW. Good morning to you. It's Adam here with you. Got your forecast coming up in just a couple minutes as looking good today with nice weather, but maybe some rain this weekend as I don't think originally there was this much rain in the forecast, and then this whole thing with this hurricane that's hitting the Gulf Coast is moving in this weekend. Looks like tomorrow afternoon or evening that rain from, is it Isaias? Yeah, Hurricane Isaias. The remnants of that going to bring some rain to us this weekend. Yeah. All right, we'll be right back. Music from No Doubt on the way. Also, Bruno Mars coming up. And then coming up at 8:30 this morning, Jamie has your local news update.
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0: Your K90 forecast, partly sunny today with highs around 76. Tonight, mostly cloudy, lows around 52. And for Saturday, showers coming in the afternoon with highs around 67 degrees.

Better on K94.7. 8:27 on your Friday morning. We've got a local news update with Jamie Johnson on the way in just a couple minutes. Right now, it's music from Teddy Swims on K94.7.

0: With news, I'm Jamie Johnson. The case against two parents charged in connection with the death of an 11-year-old Martin County boy will be tried in Johnson County. Nicholas Spear died last year. His parents, Patrick Spear and Christina Chapman, were indicted on charges of first-degree criminal abuse and second-degree manslaughter. A judge granted the defense request to move the trial from Martin County to Johnson County. No trial date has been set. Threats from Hurricane Isaias are likely to reach Kentucky this weekend. The system is expected to make landfall by late Friday or early Saturday along the Gulf Coast before moving inland. Forecasters say that once that system reaches Kentucky Saturday night or Sunday, wind gusts of 30 to 40 miles per hour will be expected. Some areas could see several inches of rain. And the Jenny Wiley Festival continues today in Prestonsburg with a full schedule of events. Arts and crafts, food vendors, and live music continue. Also, the carnival opens back at 6 this evening. Entertainment on the main stage includes the Lafferty Brothers, Eddie Jenkins and the 606 Sound, Troy Carlos Band, and actor-singer John Schneider at 8:30 tonight. The annual festival parade is scheduled for tomorrow, and Billy Dean will close out the festivities tomorrow night. With this news update, I'm Jamie Johnson.
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0: In local funeral announcements, services for Arnold Rick Williams, 69 of Winchester, formerly of Johnson County, who passed away Wednesday. Services this morning, 11 a.m., at the Jones Preston Funeral Home, with burial in the Williams Cemetery at Oil Springs. Jones Preston Funeral Home and care of the arrangements. Services for James T. Stratton, 84 of Hager Hill, who passed away Sunday. Services today at noon at the Phelps and Son Funeral Home, with burial in the Holiday Cemetery in Ari. Phelps and Son Funeral Home and care of the arrangements. Services for Roberta Price Butcher, 91 of Van Leer, who passed away Tuesday. Services today at 1 at the Jones Preston Funeral Home. Services for Jimmy Roger Smith, age 80, of West Liberty, who passed away Tuesday. Services today at 1 at the Harold and Stewart and Halsey Funeral Home. Interment in the Nancy Ferguson Cemetery at West Liberty. Harold and Stewart and Halsey Funeral Home and care of the arrangements. Services for Connie Goble, 68, of Oxshire, who passed away Tuesday. Services Saturday at noon at the Oxshire Free Will Baptist Church. We're on the Collins Family Cemetery. Visitation after 12 noon today at the church, Phelps and Son Funeral Home, and care of the arrangements. Services for Adam Kenneth Killian, 53, of Winchester, who passed away October 3rd. Services Saturday at 3 at the Jones Preston Funeral Home. Interment in the Lakeview Memorial Cemetery. 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And services for Patsy K. Patty Cake Stamper, 72 of Paintsville, who passed away on October 2nd. A memorial service will be Sunday at 2 at the Jones Preston Funeral Home. 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
8: Your K90 forecast, partly sunny today with highs around 76. Tonight, mostly cloudy, lows around 52. And for Saturday, showers coming in the afternoon with highs around 67 degrees.

0: That is Ariana Grande and Hate That I Made You Love Me right here on K94.7 WKLW. Good Friday morning, TGIF. Weekend is so close, I can smell it, and it smells like rain. Remnants of that Hurricane Isaias going to be impacting us, especially tomorrow evening, tomorrow night, and into Sunday as well. A lot of rain and breezy conditions in the forecast. Details on the weather coming up. Olivia Dean also on the way right here on K94.7.
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0: 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Your K90 forecast, partly sunny today with highs around 76. Tonight, mostly cloudy, lows around 52. And for Saturday, showers coming in the afternoon with highs around 67 degrees.

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Let's get a little bit louder. East Kentucky's hit music. Come on, turn it up now. K 94.7.

Dominic Fike with Baby Doll right here on K94.7. Where the hits sound better, we got Miley Cyrus on the way after Zara Larsson. Here's Midnight Sun.

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0: 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Well, looks like there's plenty of things going on here in Paintsville and Johnson County when it comes to haunted attractions. In fact, the Van Leer Coal Miners Museum, they're back open tonight. Warehouse 13 in Paintsville, and then also Meat Asylum presenting the Farm of Fears. 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
0: Your K90 forecast, partly sunny today with highs around 76. Tonight, mostly cloudy, lows around 52. And for Saturday, showers coming in the afternoon with highs around 67 degrees.

0: That is music from Olivia Dean and So Easy to Fall in Love right here on K94.7 WKLW. Jenny Wiley Festival continues today. Arts and Crafts and Marketplace will be open again at 10 o'clock this morning. And food vendors are going to be opening up for lunch today. Live music throughout the day. Carnival rides tonight. Kids Zone tonight near the fountain from 5 till 7. They'll be doing some pumpkin painting. Going to be a cornhole tournament tonight at City Hall in Prestonsburg. And more live music. And then the festivities continue tomorrow. Parade is at 3 o'clock tomorrow afternoon. And a whole lot more going on at the Jenny Wiley Festival in Prestonsburg. Keep it right here on K94.7. I got more of East Kentucky's hit music on the way for you. Ariana Grande coming up.
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1: Taylor Swift and I Knew It. I knew ya right here on K94.7. It's Adam. I gotta go. Have yourself a great weekend. Keep it right here for more of East Kentucky's hit music throughout your day. 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We'll be joined by Kay Hall from Paintsville Tourism for that this afternoon. 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
1: Your K90 forecast, partly sunny today with highs around 76. Tonight, mostly cloudy, lows around 52. And for Saturday, showers coming in the afternoon with highs around 67 degrees.

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3: A Harlan County crash involving a school bus sends 13 people to the hospital, 11 students, on Thursday morning. A school bus was pulling out from State Route 522 to turn onto US 119 when it entered the path of an incoming SUV. None of the injuries appear to be life-threatening, according to KSP. The investigation continues. The trials of Christina Chapman and Patrick Spear will be moving out of Martin County to Johnson County. They're charged in the case of 11-year-old Nicholas Spear's death. Both Chapman and Patrick Spear face charges for allegedly placing Nicholas in a situation that could cause physical injury. A wrongful death lawsuit from the Spear family estate has already been filed against the Martin County Board of Education, the Cabinet for Health and Family Services, and Spear's biological mother. A trial date has not been set. The man who allegedly obstructed the investigation into Brian Epperson was arrested Wednesday. Epperson is connected in the overdose deaths of Rachel Dawson and Kristen Morris. Caleb Thompson was Dawson's boyfriend, but officials say he threatened both Epperson and his original attorney, forcing Rachel Yavilak to withdraw. Epperson is due in court November 2nd, although his attorney has just asked for a third delay. It's unclear when Thompson's first day of court will be at this time. And Louisville Metro Police have arrested a 43-year-old man in connection with a September shooting along Dixie Highway.
4: Preston Culpepper faces first-degree assault and possession of a handgun by a convicted felon. Police say the September 20th shooting near JJ's Food Mart left a man seriously injured. Those injuries were not life-threatening. Culpepper is being held at LMDC. During his arrest, additional outstanding arrest warrants were served on Culpepper not related to the shooting investigation. Officials say no additional charges are expected. I'm John Shannon.
3: And I'm Lee Mowen.
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K90 forecast, partly sunny today with highs around 76. Tonight, mostly cloudy, lows around 52. And for Saturday, showers coming in the afternoon with highs around 67 degrees.

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8: Your K90 forecast, partly sunny today with highs around 76. Tonight, mostly cloudy, lows around 52. And for Saturday, showers coming in the afternoon with highs around 67 degrees.

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12: Your K90 forecast, partly sunny today with highs around 76. Tonight, mostly cloudy, lows around 52. And for Saturday, showers coming in the afternoon with highs around 67 degrees.

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5: 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Your K90 forecast, partly sunny today with highs around 76. Tonight, mostly cloudy, lows around 52. And for Saturday, showers coming in the afternoon with highs around 67 degrees.
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0: 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It's Entertainment E-News, brought to you on K94.7 by Images by John Michael.
1: Pay up, Diddy. Sean Combs will have to fork over nearly $500,000 after he lost his defamation lawsuit against NBC Universal. It's over Peacock's documentary, Diddy, The Making of a Bad Boy. And believe it or not, Diddy actually gets the better end of this deal. NBC Universal initially asked for almost $1 million, but the judge thought that was too much. Def Leppard is hitting the road next spring with a big North American tour.
2: It kicks off in Allentown, Pennsylvania on March 2nd and wraps up July 2nd in Indianapolis, Indiana. The Goo Goo Dolls and the Struts will join Def Leppard on the road. Tickets go on sale October 16th. I'm Mark Mayfield.
1: Two new movies are hitting theaters this weekend. The horror flick Other Mommies, starring Jessica Chastain, could scare up around $20 million in its first weekend. And The Social Reckoning, a sequel to The Social Network, is projected to make up to $8 million in its debut.
3: I remembered I loved you. Came back when it mattered. I saw you standing there in the light of the window.
1: And Taylor Swift will perform at the Academy Museum Gala in Los Angeles on October 17th. The annual event serves as a fundraiser for the Academy Museum of Motion Pictures, and it's considered to be a major stop on the awards season calendar. That's entertainment. I'm Daria Albinger.
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15: Your K90 forecast, partly sunny today with highs around 76. Tonight, mostly cloudy, lows around 52. And for Saturday, Showers coming in the afternoon with highs around 67 degrees.

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3: Kentucky is temporarily relaxing restrictions on dyed diesel fuel to help farmers with high fuel costs.
4: Kentucky normally keeps tax-free dyed diesel off of public highways, and it's mostly used in farm equipment. Agriculture Commissioner Jonathan Schell asked the governor to ease that restriction during the harvest. The federal government cleared the way first, but Kentucky still had rules of its own. Andy Beshear used an emergency order to lift those restrictions, with Russell Coleman signing off Wednesday night. Farmers and truckers can now use dyed diesel on public roads, and the exemption runs through December 31st, or until the war with Iran ends, whichever comes first. I'm Brady Hopkins.
3: Lexington City Council has unanimously extended the data center moratorium for a year, keeping the ban until October 31st, 2027. Councilmember Emma Curtis was one of the 11 yes votes, saying it's personal because her father died from exposure of unregulated materials. She also mentioned Dart Points, the company wanting to build a data center at the old IBM and Lexmark facility, reached out to her privately, adding she felt that wasn't appropriate. The data center zoning changes returned to council on October 22nd. The suspect in a pair of overdose deaths is asking for his federal trial to be delayed a third time. Brian Epperson's attorney has asked for a 30-day delay from November 2nd's start date because they have not had enough time to review discovery, adding the digital files total over 1.2 terabytes. Epperson is accused of distributing drugs in connection to the deaths of Rachel Dawson and Kristen Morris. And an all-around team win for Western Kentucky football. Hilltoppers knocking off Missouri State 34-13. That was also the night WKU honored fallen KSP trooper Hayden Phillips with his badge number 369 on their helmets. I'm Lee Mowen.
2: This is the Kentucky News Network.
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8: K94.7 Weather. Your K90 forecast, partly sunny today with highs around 76. Tonight, mostly cloudy, lows around 52. And for Saturday, showers coming in the afternoon with highs around 67 degrees.

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1: K94.7. Your K90 forecast. Partly sunny today with highs around 76. Tonight, mostly cloudy. Lows around 52. And for Saturday, showers coming in the afternoon with highs around 67 degrees.

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1: 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Seemingly within a 15-minute window, Jordan kept saying the wrong thing to the wrong people and getting us in just significantly worse situations.
2: We were starving. 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
1: It was a prepaid thing. And I'm like, Jordan, what are you doing? You taught me to do this. More XYZ with Eric Zachary later tonight. We'll see you soon on K94.7.
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15: Your K90 forecast, partly sunny today with highs around 76. Tonight, mostly cloudy, lows around 52. And for Saturday, showers coming in the afternoon with highs around 67 degrees.

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East Kentucky's hit music. 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
6: Your K90 forecast, partly sunny today with highs around 76. Tonight, mostly cloudy, lows around 52. And for Saturday, showers coming in the afternoon with highs around 67 degrees.

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8: 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Your K90 forecast, partly sunny today with highs around 76. Tonight, mostly cloudy, lows around 52. And for Saturday, showers coming in the afternoon with highs around 67 degrees.

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4: A Kentucky man accused in two overdose deaths is seeking a third trial delay, with his attorneys arguing there's simply too much evidence to review before next month's trial date. More now from Lee Mowen.
5: The trials of Christina Chapman and Patrick Spear will be moving out of Martin County to Johnson County. They're charged in the case of 11-year-old Nicholas Spear's death. Both Chapman and Patrick Spear face charges for allegedly placing Nicholas in a situation that could cause physical injury. A wrongful death lawsuit from the family estate has already been filed against the Martin County Board of Education, the Cabinet for Health and Family Services, and Spear's biological mother. A trial date has not been set. I'm Lee Mowen.
4: Kentucky's measles outbreak has now topped 100 cases, reaching 104 confirmed infections statewide. Health officials say it's the Commonwealth's largest measles outbreak since 1991 and the worst case total this century. More than half the cases were confirmed just last month, and all but two people were not fully vaccinated. Christian County continues to report the highest number of cases. Kentucky is temporarily relaxing restrictions on dyed diesel fuel to help farmers with high fuel costs. Bertie Hopkins reports.
6: Kentucky normally keeps tax-free dyed diesel off of public highways, and it's mostly used in farm equipment. Agriculture Commissioner Jonathan Schell asked the governor to ease that restriction during the harvest. The federal government cleared the way first, but Kentucky still had rules of its own. Andy Beshear used an emergency order to lift those restrictions, with Russell Coleman signing off Wednesday night. Farmers and truckers can now use dyed diesel on public roads, and the exemption runs through December 31st, or in until the war with Iran ends, whichever comes first. I'm Brady Hopkins.
4: And I'm Scott Hooper.
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10: Your K90 forecast, partly sunny today with highs around 76. Tonight, mostly cloudy, lows around 52. And for Saturday, showers coming in the afternoon with highs around 67 degrees.

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2: 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Today is Friday the 9th. And Shane Sandlin is celebrating a birthday today. Happy birthday. Miss Judy Combs is celebrating a birthday today. Happy birthday, Miss Combs. Lorelei Arm celebrating a birthday here in Paintsville. But really, she's at Uni Wiley Festival set up. So if you see her, tell her happy birthday. Tyler Fannin's turning 24 in Tomahawk today. Happy birthday. And Audrey Stambo is turning 9 in Williamsport. Happy birthday to all of our Friday birthdays. Now for Saturday, David Wells is celebrating a birthday. Happy birthday. Braylon Spencer is turning 14 in Boone's Camp. Happy birthday. And Bentley Horn is turning 3 in Pilgrim. Happy birthday to our Saturday birthdays. Now for Sunday, Miss Jasmine Locken celebrating a birthday. Happy birthday. If you see her out, tell her happy birthday. Then Kaysen Pennington's turning 3 in Redbush on Sunday. Happy birthday. And Chase Helton is turning 5 here in Paintsville. Happy birthday to all members of our birthday club this week. And I hope everyone celebrates it right with a Little Caesars pizza. Now let's see who the winner is of this week's Little Caesars pizza. There we go. It is a Thursday birthday. It is Mr. Briggs Ratliff, who turned 2 in Wittensville. Happy birthday. He will definitely be celebrating his birthday right with a Little Caesars pizza. Be sure to tune in next week with all your birthdays to see who will win next week's Little Caesars pizza. Because this is the Birthday Club, brought to you by Little Caesars of Paintsville, right here, K94.7.
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11: Your K90 forecast, partly sunny today with highs around 76. Tonight, mostly cloudy, lows around 52. And for Saturday, showers coming in the afternoon with highs around 67 degrees.

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15: Your K90 forecast, partly sunny today with highs around 76. Tonight, mostly cloudy, lows around 52. And for Saturday, showers coming in the afternoon with highs around 67 degrees.

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1: 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Talk big t-shirt, Billy Ice. 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

0: nice back, I'm stylish. Talk big t-shirt, Billy Ice. 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

TGIF, that is Katy Perry, to begin the 3 o'clock hour here for On The Go With O this afternoon on this Friday. We got some more great music, including this next one. It is a newer song from Priscilla Block, Maybe Next Time. 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
15: Your K90 forecast this afternoon, mostly cloudy, highs in the mid 70s. Tonight, mostly cloudy, not as cool, lows in the upper 50s. And Saturday, cloudy with showers, likely in the afternoon, highs around 70.

0: wondering what today is besides a great day to listen to K94.7? It's National What Day with O.
1: That's right. It is time for National What Day here for On the Go with O this afternoon. It is World Egg Day. I like eggs. It is International Beer and Pizza Day, which I guess works considering there's football Friday night. But it's high school, not like NFL. I don't know. Maybe it should be celebrated tomorrow. It is World Post Day, as in a post office. National Moldy Cheese Day. That's gross. Scrubs Day. National Sneakers Day. I love some shoes. And it is Vet Nurse Day and Fire Prevention Day. So whether you are celebrating by wearing some pretty cool sneakers or you are enjoying an egg, maybe a beer and pizza, it is always fun to celebrate National What Day. We're going to take a quick break and come back with some more hits here for On the Go with O on K94.7.
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0: Afternoon, everyone. John Miller with the WKLW Afternoon Sports. High school football action this evening. Paintsville Tigers, they're on the road at Hazard. As that game is set to begin at 7:30, you can hear it live here on WKLW as our pregame will begin around 7:15. Other local action tonight, Johnson Central's at home as they will host Round County. Magoffin County plays at Letcher Central. Betsy Lane will host Shelby Valley. Prestonsburg is at Floyd Central. Pike Central is at East Ridge. And Powell County, they play at Lawrence County. Well, week six of the college football season resumes tomorrow. Alabama squares off against Georgia from Tuscaloosa, while Georgia Tech hosts Duke. Auburn is on a bye week. Elsewhere, Louisville, they host Florida State tonight. Tennessee visits Arkansas. Vanderbilt, they entertain Ole Miss. Kentucky, they play host to LSU. And Memphis is home against UAB tomorrow. Only two teams in the division series will go the distance. The Guardians managed to fight off elimination once again after topping the White Sox 9-5 in Game 4 of the American League Divisional Series from Wright Field. The best-of-five series will shift back to Cleveland for a winner-take-all Game 5 on Saturday. The winner will face the Tampa Bay Rays in Game 1 of the American League Championship Series on Monday. Meanwhile, the National League Championship Series is already set. The Milwaukee Brewers are hosting the two-time defending World Series champion Los Angeles Dodgers for Game 1 on Sunday. Buccaneers stunned the Cowboys 24-16 on Thursday Night Football from Arlington to kick off Week 5. Meanwhile, the traditional Sunday slate features another international matchup when the Eagles and Jaguars duel from London. An NFC West showdown takes place in Seattle between the 49ers and Seahawks later in the day, while the nightcap showcases the Ravens and the Falcons squaring off from Atlanta. The Rams host the Bills on Monday Night Football to close out the week. The NASCAR Cup Series postseason makes a stop in North Carolina this weekend. The drivers battle in the Bank of America 400 from the Charlotte Motor Speedway on Sunday. Again, high school football action tonight. District play as the Paintsville Tigers travel to Hazard to take on the Bulldogs. Kickoff for that game is 7:30. It can be heard live right here on WKLW. Our pregame will begin around 7:15. That's it for the afternoon sports reporting. I'm John Miller.
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7: Your K90 forecast this afternoon, mostly cloudy. Highs in the mid 70s. Tonight, mostly cloudy, not as cool. Lows in the upper 50s. And Saturday, cloudy with showers likely in the afternoon. Highs around 70.

We don't just play the hits. We beam them from the tallest tower in town at the speed of light. K94.7, because the hits sound way better here.

Risk It All. That is Bruno Mars here on K94.7. We got some Harry Styles up next with American Girls. Keep listening here to On The Go with O this afternoon. We got some football coming up in just a bit.

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8: Your K90 forecast this afternoon, mostly cloudy. Highs in the mid 70s. Tonight, mostly cloudy, not as cool. Lows in the upper 50s. And Saturday, cloudy with showers likely in the afternoon. Highs around 70.

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1: With news, I'm Olivia Ross. The case against two parents charged in connection with the death of an 11-year-old Martin County boy will be tried in Johnson County. Nicholas Spear died last year. His parents, Patrick Spear and Christina Chapman, were indicted on charges of first-degree criminal abuse and second-degree manslaughter. A judge granted the defense request to move the trial from Martin County to Johnson County. No trial date has been set. Two brothers are accepting charges related to a deadly shooting that happened in Pike County back in 2019. Demetra Smith pleaded guilty to reckless homicide, while Charles Ray Blevins admitted to second-degree manslaughter and a firearms count. Investigators say they're behind the shooting that left Adrian Smith dead at a park in South Williamson. Smith and Blevins are scheduled to be sentenced on October 21st. The Jenny Wiley Festival continues today in Prestonsburg with a full schedule of events, arts and crafts, food vendors, and live music, with the carnival opening at 6 p.m. this evening. Entertainment on the main stage this evening includes the Lafferty Brothers, Eddie Jenkins and the 606 Sound, Troy Carlos Band, and actor and singer John Snyder at 8:30 p.m. The annual festival parade is tomorrow at 3, with Billy Dean closing out the festivities tomorrow night. With news, I'm Olivia Ross.
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1: Your K90 forecast this afternoon, mostly cloudy. Highs in the mid 70s. Tonight, mostly cloudy, not as cool. Lows in the upper 50s. And Saturday, cloudy with showers likely in the afternoon. Highs around 70.
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0: If it's being talked about, we're talking about it now. It's Entertainment E! 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
1: Pay up, Diddy. Sean Combs will have to fork over nearly $500,000 after he lost his defamation lawsuit against NBC Universal. It's over Peacock's documentary, Diddy, The Making of a Bad Boy. And believe it or not, Diddy actually gets the better end of this deal. NBC Universal initially asked for almost $1 million, but the judge thought that was too much. Def Leppard is hitting the road next spring with a big North American tour.
2: It kicks off in Allentown, Pennsylvania on March 2nd and wraps up July 2nd in Indianapolis, Indiana. The Goo Goo Dolls and the Struts will join Def Leppard on the road. Tickets go on sale October 16th. I'm Mark Mayfield.
1: Two new movies are hitting theaters this weekend. The horror flick Other Mommies, starring Jessica Chastain, could scare up around $20 million in its first weekend. And The Social Reckoning, a sequel to The Social Network, is projected to make up to $8 million in its debut.
3: I remembered I loved you. Came back when it mattered. I saw you standing there in the light of the window.
1: And Taylor Swift will perform at the Academy Museum Gala in Los Angeles on October 17th. The annual event serves as a fundraiser for the Academy Museum of Motion Pictures, and it's considered to be a major stop on the awards season calendar. That's entertainment. I'm Daria Albinger.
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18: Your K94 forecast this afternoon, mostly cloudy. Highs in the mid 70s. Tonight, mostly cloudy, not as cool. Lows in the upper 50s. And Saturday, cloudy with showers likely in the afternoon. Highs around 70.

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2: Well, good afternoon. It's time for Pure Paintsville here on your Friday. And we're joined by, we got Kay Hall here with Paintsville Tourism. And Kay, how you doing, first of all?
3: I'm doing great, Adam. How about yourself? Hey,
2: glad the weekend is here.
3: It's the weekend.
2: That's
3: right.
2: Everybody
3: looks forward to the weekend.
2: There's a lot going on. We're going to be promoting several things happening in Paintsville and Johnson County, not just this weekend, but also next weekend. We got several things going on. But we do want to take a moment and kind of look back on the last couple weeks. And first of all, Kay, I think it was an incredible Kentucky Apple Festival last week.
3: Apple Festival was awesome. I mean, the parade was great. The crowds were great. The rain didn't run everybody off. They just kind of hunkered down, as they say, until it passed and came right back out. It was great. Kudos to everybody that was involved with that.
2: Yeah, organizers, I say you did a great job, and it certainly showed. I think that was one of the better turnouts we've had in the last several years
3: for
2: a festival. So,
3: definitely.
2: Really good stuff, and of course, good food. I like to eat,
3: It's all about the food. let's be honest.
2: I'm not going to lie. I like to eat. But, one thing about it is, I know every year at the Apple Festival, they always like to do the little thing with the lights and light up the different states and how many people are coming from different areas. But also, I think you and I were talking before we got on the air, the Country Music Highway Museum.
3: Oh, you have no idea. It's great.
2: It has brought in a lot of folks and a lot of folks from different areas. They make a point to stop at the museum.
3: In the last 2 weeks, I went over our check-in book, people sign it in and everything. 15 states. Now, that's Kentucky included, but 15 states. Wisconsin, Maine, California, Texas, Oregon. I mean, it's awesome that these people come by. And I want to read something if I can.
2: Absolutely.
3: This was on a Facebook page that someone sent to me, and I don't follow this page, but it says U.S. Country Music Highway Museum. Now, country music is not my top choice of tunes, and this museum is certainly not local to me. These people were from Wisconsin.
2: Okay.
3: But it was one of the most amazing stops we've had on our road trips. A small but well-put-together museum is just the start. It is actually a museum where the ideas of music, food, gathering, and community are practiced and kept alive. So very worth the stop.
2: There you go.
3: I mean, that says it all.
2: And I'm as we're here on the radio talking to people right here in our area, I can't help but wonder how many people, even within Johnson County, may have never been in the museum.
3: Well, if it's few, shame on you, because we actually support and advertise all of the people from Eastern Kentucky. And once you come into the museum, you're going to find out Eastern Kentucky is the Mecca of country music musicians.
2: It's certainly

0: certainly something that, you know, there's so many of these things that are in our own backyard. You know what I mean? That a lot of times we drive by them and don't actually explore. And if you haven't been, or if you haven't been in a long time,
1: yes,
0: stop by one day.
1: And we're adding to it.
0: Yeah.
1: We're getting some things built. We're getting something built for Tyler Childers memorabilia. And then we're adding on to another one that we're hopefully going to get.
0: Yeah. So that's all going on. And, of course, while we're at it, let's mention every Thursday night at the Country Music Highway Museum.
1: Listen,
0: yeah, it's a large time.
1: It's a large time. And you have just pickers everywhere. And they're outside when it's nice. And they're inside in the gift shop. And then they're on the other side where Loretta Lynn's mural is. And then everybody goes inside to dance. So you've got pickers everywhere.
0: Grinning, dancing.
1: And we've had young people come in.
0: Yeah.
1: I mean, 13-year-olds just jump right in playing a banjo or a mandolin, you know, 14 years old. So it's great. It really is. It's a training ground.
0: Yeah, and again, that's every Thursday night at the US 23 Country Music Highway Museum. And that's what we're going to kind of get into is, you know, okay, when folks from not in our area, we have visitors coming in, and that's what tourism is all about. You want them to have something to do, and there's a lot of activities. You know, if we have anyone that says there's nothing to do, well, there he is. We're going to tell you several things that's going on right here in our community. And where do we really want to begin? Because we've got a lot.
1: Well, Pumpkin Patch is at the Mountain Home Place.
0: You've been out there earlier today.
1: Yes, I go out. We have schools that come
0: during
1: the week.
0: Field trips.
1: Probably once it's all said and done, we will have had over 2,000 kids come, and the schools that will bring those children to come and have a big time. And they love it, absolutely love it. Train rides, wagon rides, pumpkin hunts, animals. I mean, you know, the whole gamut on a farm.
0: Yeah.
1: During the weekend, October 10th, 11th, 17, 18, and 24, that's open to the public. So that's the dates that are left for them. It's $5 a person. The kids get the pumpkins, you know, if you want your face painted, and just get the tour of the farm. A lot of people don't realize where those buildings came from and the historic aspect of them. So it's really neat.
0: And that's another one right there. If you've not been out at the Mountain Home Place, which as many people have been over the course of the last few years with the pumpkin patch and the big Easter event and all that, you know. But there, you know, if it's something that you've not really done is explore the Mountain Home Place. I know my son loves it, you know. He loves the animals and just all the fun of the pumpkin patch is always fun. And I don't know that I can tell you, I've been to a lot of pumpkin patches because we like to do that kind of thing, Kay. I don't know that I can think of another one where you can get in for $5.
1: Oh, no.
0: And this is a load of fun.
1: Yes, absolutely. Absolutely. Yeah. And the kids love it. They really do. They absolutely love it. And, you know, as far as the home place goes, you have weddings out there.
0: Sure.
1: You have family reunions out there. You know, it's just not a seasonal thing. It's an all-the-time thing.
0: Mm-hmm. Certainly something to check out. Again, that's out at the Mountain Home Place tomorrow and Sunday, I guess, could we say weather permitting? Because this weekend's a little up in the air, you know?
1: Yes. On Saturdays, they open at 12. On Sundays, they open at 1 after church.
0: Yeah. So that's going on out at the Mountain Home Place. I believe also, where do you want to go next tonight? Maybe out at the Van Leer Coal Miners Museum.
1: Yes,
0: I know they have the Haunted Museum.
1: We've got three haunted attractions in Paintsville. Tis the season. You've got the Haunted Museum, the Coal Miners Museum. We've got the Farm of Fears, and we've got the Warehouse 13.
0: Mm-hmm.
1: And these are all going on, you know, right now. So everything's on Facebook. You can look it up, but it's just, of course, down at the bottom it says Discover Paintsville, History, Haunts, and Good Times.
0: So if
1: that's the thing that you like. Farms or Fears opened, I guess, last weekend during Apple Day, from dark till midnight, it says, $20 per person. The Coal Miners Museum is October the 9th and 10th, 16th, 17th, 23rd, 24th, 30th, and 31st. It's $10 per person, dark to midnight. And the Warehouse 13 says general admission is $20, Fast Pass is $35, and Paintball add-on is $15. So that's also dark to midnight, and it opened up earlier, September 18th, and is still going on.
0: Yeah. Well, there you go. Plenty of things. It's
1: all the haunts.
0: I know. There's people, and that right there is what brings people in, because,
1: it's crazy how many people just follow these.
0: They make their own little trail out of this thing because these things take place each weekend, and some people want to go to all of them within a distance,
1: Oh, so, sure. It's a weekend of haunts.
0: Yeah, so if you're coming into town for anything like that, we certainly want to say welcome,
1: Absolutely. All right, we got something else going on here. This is when? October the 14th, and this is the Paintsville, at the Paintsville Golf Course. It's the Paintsville Johnson County Chamber Golf Scramble, and team entry is $250 for four teams, four-person teams. 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There are cash prizes or gift cards. First place is $400, second place is $300, and third place is $200. 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
0: That's next week out there at the Paintsville Golf Course. A shout out to all our folks with the golf course and recreation. We have a unique golf course in Paintsville, too.
1: Listen, nobody knows how cool it is until they get there and then they come up on the bridge.
0: Yep.
1: It's the bridge.
0: It's the bridge every time. If you have someone who golfs there for the first time, their story is going to involve the bridge at some point,
1: I actually have two cousins that were professional golfers who golfed this when they were younger, and that's all they talk about.
0: They still talk about it. They live in Florida.
1: But they still talk about Paintsville, the bridge, and just how cool it is.
0: Yeah.
1: Just the spread out of it and everything. It's neat. It really is.
0: Yeah. And then also next weekend, Johnson County Trail Days. We want folks to remember that, and you and I will talk more about that next weekend. But that is going on next Friday and Saturday.
1: Yes.
0: Not just here in town, but also that's kind of a countywide thing. We have so many trails, and that's a whole nother type of tourism when you get into that adventure tourism. And you think about our different trails, and they say it's not just like the hiking trail and the horseback trail and the ATV trails, but you can even include the water trails, So we have a lot to offer here just with our own landscape and our natural beauty. And guess what? I bet a lot of folks in the next couple of weeks are going to be going out looking for that fall foliage,
1: wanting to take
0: some pictures. I've noticed the leaves changing already.
1: I think it's early.
0: Yeah.
1: I really do. Of course, it got really dry there, for a spell, and very hot. And I think that's probably what, triggered it to start early. But the lake is so pretty. When you're coming across the bridge going to the home place, just the look on the lake of the trees that you can see the shadow.
0: Yeah.
1: It's so pretty.
0: It's going to be next weekend for Johnson County Trail Days. And this is the first time they've done it this time of year. They've always done it in the summer. And I think it's going to be more comfortable, and I certainly think it's going to make for some really good photos with the colors, So really excited for Johnson County Trail Days next weekend. And also, you mentioned you think it's coming early. I want to ask you something, because I have noticed something a little crazy in the last
1: bit. I'm reading your mind.
0: You know where I'm going. We talked about this before we got on the air. What's going on with the squirrels? Have you noticed more squirrels?
1: Squirrels have gone crazy.
0: Squirrels have gone nuts. No pun intended.
1: But listen, you know what has happened at the home place for us? They have destroyed our pumpkins. We had to order more pumpkins because they got into our pumpkin box that we have for the kids and has eaten on them. And I mean, it's crazy.
0: Yeah.
1: But what I was told was... Uh-huh. The squirrels have an intuition about the winter.
0: Mm-hmm.
1: This is going to be a mild winter, according to the squirrels. So they are hoarding up all of the nuts and things like that because next winter, they know it's going to be bad. So we won't see all these squirrels next year. They are planning ahead, like Noah, was it raining when it built the ark?
0: Right.
1: It wasn't snowing when the squirrels gathered their nuts.
0: The squirrels know something we don't.
1: Evidently. That's what I was told.
0: I don't know what channel they watch, but they have an extended outlook there, don't they?
1: They do. They do, absolutely.
0: It's something for us to pay attention to, I'm sure. All right, well, Kay, it's good talking to you this afternoon. Always a pleasure, and really appreciate you coming in. Let's do this again next week too, for sure.
1: Okay, sounds like a plan.
0: We'll kind of dive into some of the things going on with Trail Days and all the different things going on with the pumpkin patch as that resumes next weekend too. But we want folks to get out and about this weekend. I know that there are some rain chances from the remnants of the storm coming in, but hopefully that holds off, and we can at least get some of the stuff going tomorrow and just kind of see where it goes, you know?
1: Absolutely. Everybody get out and support local.
0: It is Pure Paintsville.
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7: Your K90 forecast this afternoon, mostly cloudy. Highs in the mid 70s. Tonight, mostly cloudy, not as cool. Lows in the upper 50s. And Saturday, cloudy with showers likely in the afternoon. Highs around 70.

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1: I was a superhero.
3: When?
1: I saved a baby, Audrey.
3: What do you mean you saved a baby?
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1: That doesn't mean I wouldn't save one. 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
3: 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I just said that I know that you don't like them.
1: First of all, I've never said that. I said I've not been around a lot of children and infants.
2: Because you don't like them.
1: That's okay. More XYZ with Eric Zachary later tonight. We'll see you soon
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0: will end my time here on K94.7 for today. But you'll probably hear to me tomorrow as me and Adam's going to go hang out at Jeannie Wiley Festival tomorrow. So stay tuned for that. But for now, we got some more music coming up as well as some Tiger football as they are traveling to Hazard tonight. Brian and John Doug will have the game for you in about an hour or so. It'll be around 7. So be sure to keep listening here. For now, coming up after this break, we got Shabozy here on K94.7.
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0: Your K90 forecast this afternoon, mostly cloudy, highs in the mid-70s. Tonight, mostly cloudy, not as cool, lows in the upper 50s. And Saturday, cloudy with showers, likely in the afternoon, highs around 70.

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3: The trial and the death of an 11-year-old Eastern Kentucky boy will be heard in a different county. More now from Lee Mowen.
4: The trials of Christina Chapman and Patrick Spear will be moving out of Martin County to Johnson County. They're charged in the case of 11-year-old Nicholas Spear's death. Both Chapman and Patrick Spear face charges for allegedly placing Nicholas in a situation that could cause physical injury. A wrongful death lawsuit from the family estate has already been filed against the Martin County Board of Education, the Cabinet for Health and Family Services, and Spear's biological mother. A trial date has not been set. I'm Lee Mowen.
3: Kentucky farmers and truckers are getting some relief from rising fuel costs. A new emergency order will allow use of tax-exempt dyed diesel on public roads during the fall harvest season. Dyed diesel is normally restricted to farm equipment and other off-road uses. State officials say the temporary exemption will remain in effect through the end of the year or until the conflict in Iran ends, whichever comes first. And questions continue over the Beshear administration's decision to dismantle Kentucky's benefits fraud investigation team. John Shannon has more in this report.
5: There's significant fraud in the Medicaid program.
6: Kentucky House Whip Jason Nemus expressing his opinion on why Governor Andy Beshear suddenly disbanded the state's SNAP fraud unit, despite over 100 open cases and the discovery of millions of dollars in fraudulent payments. Independent journalist Shay McAllister first reported on Kentucky officially dismantling the unit October 1st, a move Nemus says the legislature wasn't informed of. He also said the Beshear's claim the move was made due to legislative budget cuts is an inaccurate statement.
5: We funded it. He's cutting the program, but he's not cutting dollars.
6: The latest revelations come on the heels of State Auditor Allison Ball urging the Beshear administration to take seriously President Trump's crackdown on waste, fraud, and abuse within Kentucky's administration of its public benefits programs. I'm John Shannon.
3: And I'm Scott Hooper.
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9: Your K94 forecast. Tonight, mostly cloudy, not as cool. Lows in the upper 50s. Saturday, cloudy, showers in the afternoon. Highs around 70. Saturday night, chance of showers and thunderstorms. Lows in the lower 60s.

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3: Your K90 forecast. Tonight, mostly cloudy, not as cool. Lows in the upper 50s. Saturday, cloudy, showers in the afternoon. Highs around 70. Saturday night, chance of showers and thunderstorms. Lows in the lower 60s.

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7: Your K94 forecast. Tonight, mostly cloudy, not as cool. Lows in the upper 50s. Saturday, cloudy, showers in the afternoon. Highs around 70. Saturday night, chance of showers and thunderstorms. Lows in the lower 60s.

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6: Paintsville Tigers, Hazard Bulldogs this evening. District matchup as the Tigers come in 6-0 on the year. Hazard, they are 2-5. Hello, everyone. I'm John Miller, along with Brian Auksher, Clark Kidd, back at the station as the Paintsville Tigers and the Hazard Bulldogs meet here in Hazard this evening. Brian Auksher, very important game for both these teams. We're in a three-team district, and the other opponent, the Pikeville Panthers, for these two.
7: That's right. You know, Pikeville on their off week, you know, and so the thing is, in a three-team district, if you beat one of the other two teams, you're automatically the two seed, no matter what happens in the third game, in your second game. And so to get a win is huge, because that gives you a home playoff game. And so even if you lose your next game, that second game, you're still in the top two, and that's where you want to be. And so, of course, you want to win them all. But this one right here, it's huge, because it guarantees you a home playoff game if you win tonight.
6: And we haven't had one of those in a while.
7: It's been a few years.
6: As Paintsville coming in 6-0, they've had a great season up to now. Last week beating Paris 43

0: 23-6. Paris scoring late in the game. Now, Paris, a very young football team. But the Tigers, they just took charge early, and they never looked back.
1: Yeah, Tigers did a lot of things well in that game. Like you said, offensively we got going real quick, and defensively put some big stops up. And we had that running clock before halftime, so a very good outing by the Tigers.
0: You know, that we talked about the Paris Greyhounds having four seniors last Friday night, young team. Hazard Bulldogs, they have three.
1: Yeah, it's just, you know, it's tough to when you putting those smaller numbers out there. And, you know, usually we're used to seeing more, especially from Hazard, but just three seniors on this team. So another young football team.
0: You know, that's typical Class A football, though. You'll have up and down years with graduation in Class Single A.
1: Yeah, you're not always going to be, you know, 7-8 seniors in each class. Sometimes you'll have those bigger classes, smaller classes. You know, we'll sometimes have a class where you've got the majority girls or the majority boys, and so it can hurt your sports just by sheer numbers there. And like you said, that's just part of being a Class A school.
0: Hazard Bulldogs, they won in their first two games of the season for their two wins, beating Montgomery County and beating Harlan County. And it's been downhill for the Bulldogs. I don't know what happened or the reason, but they've lost five straight.
1: Yeah, and that's a tough skid whenever, no matter what the reason for it or how it came about, you know, you win your first two games, you're pretty excited, things are going well, and then you lose five straight. That's a tough way to go.
0: And morale-wise, of course, it's senior night tonight. That'll help the three seniors they have. but, you know, you always want to win on senior night. Gives them something to shoot for, and this being the first district game for both these teams.
1: Yeah, and knowing that even if you've lost five games, or in the Tigers' case, if you're 7-0, tonight's game is going to matter in the postseason. So what you do tonight is really going to have a big impact. And so it's almost a chance to restart yourself. If you're Hazard after those five losses, if they get a win tonight, they're playing at home in the playoffs. So the Tigers, they want to keep their momentum going.
0: Paintsville 7-0, Hazard 2-5, first district matchup for both these teams. We're back in 3 minutes. You're listening to Paintsville Tiger Football.
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0: Welcome back to Hazard. John Miller, Brian Oxer here. Clark Kidd back at the station. The Tigers 7-0 on the season. Hazard, the Bulldogs, they are 2-5. On the season. First district outing for both these teams. As we said earlier, both these teams in a three-team district with Pikeville. Very important outing for both these teams here tonight. As obviously, as you said, you want to win all your district games, but you definitely want to win your first one, and you want to win your home ones.
1: Oh, yeah. You always want to try to win those games at home, and if Tigers can steal one away here on the road, it'd be great.
0: Yeah. Paintsville coming in again 7-0, Hazard 2-5 on the season. The Tigers tonight will be dressed in all white uniforms, blue numerals, navy blue uniforms with white numerals, gold trimming for the Bulldogs, as the captains are at midfield for the toss of the coin. And Hazard has won the toss. And they will take the football. We'll have kickoff when we come back in 3 minutes. You're listening to Paintsville Tiger Football.
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0: Trace Ted Hazard won the toss. They want the football to get this one underway. And Montgomery has it teed up on the 40. And this game is underway. Squib kick. Fielded by an up man, 34-yard line. Back to center field, and he's almost right at the 50-yard line. Good return.
1: Yeah, definitely a good return for the Bulldogs right there. I think they are going to put it right on the 50.
0: So the short kick paid off for the Bulldogs this time with a good return of 16 yards to the 50. So it'll be first down and 10 for the Bulldogs. It'll be Mason Hampton, a sophomore quarterback, to run the team. They have two split out to the left, one out to the right. And Graydon Hoskins will join Hampton in the backfield. Out of the shotgun, he will be to his left side. He's a junior. Motion to the left now. There's a snap, left it with Hoskins, got back to the 50, and that's it.
1: Yeah, not much there on that one.
0: So it'll be second and 10 for the Bulldogs from midfield. Hampton looking to the near side to get the play. Everyone's going to check the wristbands. Hoskins will stay. Nope. Switches to the right side of Hampton this time. Two out to each side. Wants to throw. Quick out left side. Short hopped, I thought.
1: Yeah.
0: They did.
1: Yeah. The receiver did what he's supposed to do. Just take off like he caught it.
0: Didn't have enough on it. It's third and 10. Trying to throw it across the field. So it'll be third and 10 now.
1: Might have had a little room if he'd have caught it.
0: Made a nice scoop.
1: Yeah.
0: Three out to the left, two out to the right. Hampton in the backfield, shotgun by himself. Hampton, low snap, handles it. Quarterback draw. Hampton. First down, Moore, 35-yard line, gets away down to the 29. First down for the Bulldogs.
1: Yeah, they ran that one perfectly. Got a 21-yard gain out of it.
0: So it'll be first and 10 for Hazard at the Paintsville 29. Tigers definitely playing pass defense on that one, wasn't they?
1: They were. Well, you know, third and 10, that's what you're looking for there. And
0: Hampton did the draw pretty doggone good.
1: Yeah.
0: Two wide outs left, one right this time. Hampton stays in the shotgun. Hoskins to his right side. Hampton. I think a busted play.
1: Oh, yeah.
0: Back to the 39, a loss of 10.
1: Big play for the Tigers. And you're right, the Hedger's going to take a timeout and talk about it.
0: I think Hampton wanted to pitch it to Hoskins, and Hoskins was in block mode. Hazard takes a timeout. It'll be second and 20 from the 39 when we come back in 30 seconds.
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0: Bulldogs, after the busted play, take the timeout. They're faced second down and 20 now. Back to the Tiger 39.
1: You know, this got to be a little frustrating coming out of a timeout. They're not sure what the play is.
0: Yeah.
1: They're going to either run something or take another one.
0: Here's the snap. Hampton, quick out near side, back across the middle of the field, completed, breaks a tackle, and gets back to the 33. As that's completed to Kilburn, Max Kilburn, another sophomore for the Bulldogs. Pickup of 6, and it's 3rd and 14. So the Bulldogs faced with a 3rd and 14 this time. The draw play worked well on 3rd and 10. Hampton straight back, two steps, looking, flushed out to the left. Gets it off over the middle, completed, 25-yard line to the 24, maybe the 23. Going to be short of the first down. Down to the 23, picked up 10. It'll be 4th and 4.
1: Big defensive play right here for Paintsville.
0: Yes, it is.
1: Need to watch the football. 4th and 4.
0: So 4th down and 4 for the Bulldogs at the Tiger 23-yard line. Two out to each side. Hampton rose to the right under rush. Got it off. Incomplete.
1: Yeah, too wide of his.
0: Penalty flag. He didn't push him in the back after the throw, did he?
1: I hope not. We're about to find out. Yep.
0: Exactly what happened.
1: You called it.
0: That's a herder.
1: Yeah, that bailed him out because that was a turnover on downs right there.
0: Now it's 1st and 10. Moves it down inside the 15-yard line to the 13. Looks like the Bulldogs are going to send three out to the right this time, one to the left. Shotgun again for Hampton. Hoskins to his left side. Hampton keeps it up the middle. Hampton, good move, left side. Hampton is in the end zone. Touchdown, Hazard.
1: 13-yard run for the quarterback. That penalty really hurt.
0: Yes, it did. Tigers would have gotten a football.
1: Yeah, they would have had it on the 28-yard line, something like that.
0: And it's 6-0 Hazard quickly. Here's the point after. plenty long enough. Yeah. And that's Kilburn. 7-0 Hazard, 8:37 to go. First quarter, back in 1 minute.
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0: Tigers fair catch it around the 33-yard line. Well, they'll have it first down and 10, trailing Hazard 7-0. How big was that penalty, Brad Oxer?
1: Well, it's huge. You know, basically you took the ball out of your own hands, gave it back to them on the 13, and then they put it in.
0: Hazard went 50 yards in 8 plays. They lead 7-0. Tigers have it for the first time in this game. 3 out to the left, 1 out to the right. Helton will be in the shotgun by himself. Low snap. He gets it, gets rid of it, completed across the way, has a blocker in front of him, cuts back, kicks it out, cuts back. Great move on his way, and that's a Paintsville touchdown. Lucas Stewart.
1: Lucas out sick, didn't even play last week.
0: Had a blocker right there, guided him where he wanted him to go, and the Tigers answer quickly.
1: Yeah.
0: Helton to Stewart. And Stambo will attempt the point after. 67-yard pass, by the way.
1: And it's good.
0: And we're tied at 7. 8:22 to go. First quarter, Paintsville 7. Hazard 7, back in 1 minute.
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0: Back to the 20, and that'll be at around the 17-yard line. That's Logan Carpenter on the stop for Paintsville.
1: Great kick there from Carson Montgomery.
0: Give him to the 18, first down and 10 for Hazard. Hazard goes 50 yards in 8 plays. Tigers go 67 yards in 1 play. And that brings you up to par. We're 7-7.
1: I think they put that on to 23.
0: Yeah, 23, my fault. Need to give them 5 more, don't I?
1: Yep.
0: Still trying to calm down from the Stewart pass touchdown. Hampton hands it off to Hoskins. Maybe a yard there.
1: Yeah.
0: Well, actually, they're going to go out to the 25, a two-yard gain, second and eight. Second down and eight for the Bulldogs at their own 25-yard line. Same set in the backfield. Wide outs on both sides. Motion to the near side now. Left it with him on the sweep. Oh. Tiger defense there. Howe with the initial stop, initial lick and then got help. At the 25-yard line, no game, third and eight. So third and eight now for Hazard. They were third and 10,
1: yeah,
0: third and 14,
1: same
0: and now they're third and eight.
1: This is the same set for that draw
0: Hampton
1: play.
0: Straight back. Got rid of it, and defense is there at the 27-yard line, gain of two, and it's fourth and six. So fourth and six now for the Bulldogs. They'll set up to punt. Paintsville will offer back to his own 38. There's the snap. Gets a punt off. Got a good row.
1: Still going.
0: 23-yard line. Paintsville will have it first and 10. So let's see if we can make it that exciting in one play again.
1: That'd be great.
0: 6 minutes to go in the quarter.
1: And it was a bad snap.
0: Yeah. Well, Paintsville got another 15-yard penalty, and it's going to give Hazard the ball back. Tigers. That's twice.
1: Roughing the kicker this time.
0: They've had the ball and penalties to give Hazard a first down.
1: Yeah, we had a roughing the passer, now roughing the kicker.
0: Hazard has three first downs, and two of them, Paintsville's giving them on penalties out to the 43-yard line. So first and 10 now. Give us to Hoskins. Hoskins dives across the 50 to the Paintsville 49. Gain of eight, second and two. Bulldogs looking to the near side. Now they check the wristbands. Second and two. Paintsville 49. Hampton, play action, keeps it to the right side. And he's close to the first down.
1: Well, this guy's giving it to him on this side.
0: Yep, they put him at the 46. That's a yard more than he needed, and they do. First down number four for the Bulldogs so far. Clock running at 4:50 to go in the first quarter. 7-7 our score. Hoskins again looking for a hole to the right side. Kicks it outside before he's brought down at the 44. Be a gain of two for Hoskins. It'll be second down and eight now.
1: It's the fifth time Hoskins has carried it in the game.
0: As they're taking their time when they have the football.
1: Yeah, they,
0: sure they know they want to keep it out of Paintsville's hands offensively. Well, and Paintsville proved it a minute ago.
1: One play, and this game was tied.
0: Hampton, quick out near side, completed to the 41. Three more yards, it's third and five. That was Kilburn on the catch, Max Kilburn, a sophomore. And it's third and five for the Bulldogs.
1: Kilburn does a little bit of everything. Catches passes. He punts.
0: Yep.
1: He kicked the extra point, and he kicked off for him. So.
0: And he just, let's see, he is a sophomore. A lot of sophomores on the field for the Bulldogs.
1: Calling their names a lot.
0: Hampton, another sophomore quarterback. Plenty of time. Now he rose to the right. Now he's going to run with it. Moves back in. Great move.
1: Oh.
0: And picked up about two more. That's first down, Brad, or right at it.
1: I was afraid the Tigers might get a horse collar on that.
0: But he acted like he's going to step out and kick back to the left, and defenders missed him.
1: And that it is a first down.
0: Number five for the Bulldogs. Out to the 36-yard line. 2:45 to go in the first quarter. Bringing a Bulldog off the field here. 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And now we're going to have a timeout with 2:49 to go. 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
0: That's a gain of 5. It'll be second and 5 to the 31-yard line.
1: That was Hoskins again. He's got 6 carries, 17 yards.
0: Two out to each side for the Bulldogs. Shotgun for Hampton. Hoskins to his left side. There's the snap. Hampton back. Hampton, penalty flag. And a good catch. He had a defender on him, and he brought it in, but it's going to be a hold back here.
1: Clearly a hold.
0: First penalty of the night against the Bulldogs.
1: It was a very nice catch, though.
0: Yes, it was.
1: Left his feet, batted it around, pulled it in.
0: That'll move it back to the 41-yard line, first and 15. Or, excuse me, second and 15.
1: Is that the first penalty against Hazard?
0: Yep. Yes, it is. Paintsville's been penalized twice for 30 yards that have allowed the Bulldogs to keep the football. That's a result of their second penalty that they still have it. Here's Hampton. Hampton rows out to the right under rush. In trouble.
1: Lost it.
0: Picked up by Paintsville heading the other way. And that is going to be a Paintsville touchdown.
1: The big man.
0: That is no one but Carter Laufer in the end zone.
1: Touchdown. Defensive touchdown for the Tigers.
0: A minute 19 to go in the quarter. So the Tigers scoring on two big plays here, and they now lead it 13-7. And Montgomery tacks on number 14. 14-7, Paintsville, 1:19 to go in first quarter, back in 30 seconds.
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0: Carter Laufer returns the fumble to the end zone, and the Tigers have the lead at 14-7. And here's Stambo to kick off. Short end over end, 14-yard line. Kicks it out left side, down the sideline, and finally pushed out of bounds. Brian, you talked about Max Kilburn a moment ago doing everything. He returned that kick back to the 49.
1: Yeah, he is all over the football field for the Bulldogs.
0: First down and 10 for the Bulldogs. And he stepped out of bounds back at the 42.
1: Okay.
0: Still a nice return.
1: Yeah. Fielded on, the 14? So, yeah, pretty good return.
0: Hampton shotgun. He has two wideouts left, one right. Leaves it. Hoskins up the middle. Cuts it back up the middle to the 49. That'll be a quick 7 yards, second and 3. Paintsville 14-7, Paintsville inside a minute to go, first quarter. Tigers hitting on big plays. Hazard moves it and shoots himself in the foot. Quick out near far side, completed. About the 49 of Paintsville is going to be it. 2 yard gain. It'll be third down and 1. As the quarter should run out here, 15 seconds. think Hazard will run another one. And with that, we'll end the first quarter. Paintsville 14, Hazard 7, back in 30 seconds.
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0: Well, the story of the first quarter, big plays for the Tigers. The Bulldogs, they drove it down the field, scored once. They were moving it on the last possession, fumbled it. Big Carter Laufer picked it up and rambled into the end zone.
1: He did. You love it when the big guys get in the end zone like that. They don't get to do that very often, but nice job there scooping that one up. Got a really good bounce and take it all the way into the end zone. And, you know, time of possession, clearly Hazard holding that. But Tigers, one offensive play in the first quarter.
0: Yep. Hazard with five first downs in that first quarter. Paintsville penalized twice for 30 yards on fourth down, where the Tigers would have taken the ball over. And Hazard, one penalty for 10 yards. And, of course, the big fumble at 1:19 to go in this first quarter. As we start the second quarter, it'll be third down and one for the Bulldogs at the Paintsville 49. Football on the near side hash mark as the Bulldogs will move right to left with it. Paintsville 14, Hazard 7. Lucas Stewart, 67-yard pass reception. And he really did a good job. He had blockers in front of him. He stayed right there and let them do their job, and he made a couple good cuts. And then Carter Laufer on the fumble recovery. And Paintsville leads it 14-7. And it will be third down and one for the Bulldogs at the Paintsville 49. Hampton, long count, leaves it. Hoskins up the middle, first down to the 45. Picked up four. Six first downs now in the game for Hazard. Same set again for the Bulldogs. Hoskins to the right side of Hampton. Shotgun. Through the hands, Hampton picks it back up and take him back to the Paintsville, or all the way back to the Hazard 40. Right through the hands, a little low, but should have been handled. Back to the 41. Makes it second 24. Loss of 14 on that one. Trips out to the right this time. Hampton rows to the right. Hampton gets rid of it. Sideline dropped. So it'll be third and 24.
1: Probably wasn't going to be much of a gain, but it would have been a gain if he'd caught the football.
0: Third down at 24 for Hazard at their own 41. 14-7 to Paintsville leading. Tigers scoring on two big plays in this game. What'd you say? One offensive play, the pass, 67 yards? Yep. Well, obviously, Carter's on deep.